where the hits keep coming back. Here's something for you to sing along to from the 80s.

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4: Later today, the findings of a public inquiry into how Lucy Letby was able to repeatedly kill and harm babies on a hospital neonatal unit will be published. Former Prime Minister David Cameron's urged local communities to fight together. It's part of a new campaign calling on the government to reset relations with the countryside. He spoke at a launch event led by the Countryside Alliance in Westminster.
5: I don't care if you don't go hunting. The ban on trail hunting is your fight. You don't have to be a farmer to care about the farm tax. Fighting against that is your fight. I don't care if you're not a publican or you never step inside a pub. Saving rural pubs is your fight.
4: Pubs and retailers across England and Wales will be able to accept digital ID as proof of age to buy alcohol under new rules. The changes to the Licensing Act come into force today, and the government expects it will take some time for the technology to be widely adopted. It was a comfortable win last night for Leeds United at home in the Premier League. The West Yorkshire side beat Newcastle United 4-1. That's the latest from Radio News Hub. I'm Jules Eastbridge.
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4: Showery outbreaks in the south on Tuesday. Sun showers further north. Humid but turning fresher for everyone by the evening. Temperatures range from 16 degrees Celsius in the north to 22 degrees Celsius in the south.

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Where the hits keep coming back. Here's another from the 60s.

0: 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Next.
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3: The findings of a public inquiry into how Lucy Letby was able to repeatedly kill and harm babies on a hospital neonatal unit will be published later today. A new campaign is calling for the government to reset relations with rural communities. The Countryside Alliance say 27 policies introduced or proposed by Labour since the party came to power in 2024 have been damaging to rural communities. The former Prime Minister David Cameron has urged local communities to pull together.
4: To stand together and to fight together and to represent the country as best we can to our members of Parliament, both houses and the government. Stand together, fight together and we'll win together.
3: Pubs and retailers across England and Wales will be able to accept digital ID as proof of age to buy alcohol under new rules. The move aims to provide an alternative to carrying a physical ID, so people can use their phones to prove their age at the pub, festivals and concerts. And Leeds United continued their unbeaten Premier League season with a win last night at home against Newcastle United. That's the latest from Radio News Hub. I'm Jules Eatbridge.
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3: Showery outbreaks in the south on Tuesday. Sun showers further north. Humid but turning fresh for everyone by the evening. Temperatures range from 16 degrees Celsius in the north to 22 degrees Celsius in the south.

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11: Later today, the findings of a public inquiry into how Lucy Letby was able to repeatedly kill and harm babies on a hospital neonatal unit will be published. Former Prime Minister David Cameron's urged local communities to fight together. It's part of a new campaign calling on the government to reset relations with the countryside. He spoke at a launch event led by the Countryside Alliance in Westminster.
12: I don't care if you don't go hunting. The ban on trail hunting is your fight. You don't have to be a farmer to care about the farm tax. Fighting against that is your fight. I don't care if you're not a publican or you never step inside a pub. Saving rural pubs is your fight.
11: Pubs and retailers across England and Wales will be able to accept digital IDs, proof of age, to buy alcohol under new rules. The change to the Licensing Act come into force today, but the government expects it will take some time for the technology to be widely adopted. And Leeds United continued their unbeaten run in the Premier League. They beat Newcastle United 4-1. That's the latest from Radio News Hub. I'm Jules Eastbridge.
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11: There'll be showery outbreaks in the south throughout today. Sun and showers further north. Humid but turning fresher for everyone by the evening. Temperatures range from 16 degrees Celsius in the north to 22 degrees Celsius in the south.

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3: Findings of a public inquiry into how Lucy Letby was able to repeatedly kill and harm babies on a hospital neonatal unit will be published later today. A new campaign is calling for the government to reset relations with rural communities. The Countryside Alliance say 27 policies introduced or proposed by Labour since the party came to power in 2024 have been damaging to rural communities. The former Prime Minister David Cameron's urged local communities to pull together.
4: To stand together and to fight together and to represent the country as best we can to our members of Parliament, both houses and the government. Stand together, fight together and we'll win together.
3: Pubs and retailers across England and Wales will be able to accept digital ID as proof of age to buy alcohol under new rules. The move aims to provide an alternative to carrying a physical ID so people can use their phones to prove their age at the pub, festivals and concerts. And Leeds United continued their unbeaten Premier League season with a win last night at home against Newcastle United. That's the latest from Radio News Hub. I'm Jules Eatbridge.
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3: There'll be showery outbreaks in the south throughout today. Sun and showers further north. Humid but turning fresher for everyone by the evening. Temperatures range from 16 degrees Celsius in the north to 22 degrees Celsius in the south.

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1: Vince Edwards here. I just wanted to remind you that I'll be back on Boomerang Radio this Saturday afternoon. 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
4: The Hilton Hotel Group has just unveiled exciting new plans for Peterborough as it adds a second hotel to its brand in the city. The prestigious hotel group has just agreed a deal to add the 99-bedroom Peterborough Norman Cross Hotel to its value-focused brand, Spark by Hilton. Norman Cross is one of 10 hotels that have been added to the Spark by Hilton brand following an agreement signed on September the 14th between Hilton and AG Hotels Group. The Hilton Group also has its Hilton Garden Inn branding on the 160-bedroom hotel at Fletton Keys, which is currently being completed by new owners and is expected to open next summer. The leader of the Cambridge Greens will be standing down as the party has elected a new leadership team. Councillor Naomi Bennett, who has led the group on Cambridge City Council for the last 5 years, remained in post over the summer as part of the succession process. The Abbey Ward councillor will continue as the party's finance spokesperson and will work closely with and mentor the new leadership team. An investigation has been launched after a fight broke out on a train at a railway station in Cambridgeshire over the weekend. The British Transport Police said it was called just after midnight in the early hours of Sunday, September the 13th, about a fight on board a train at Waterbeach Railway Station. Inquiries into the incident are ongoing, and anyone with information is urged to come forward, the force added. And Peterborough United are back in action tonight in a 7:30 kickoff at the Western Home Stadium. The Posh host Barnsley in the EFL Cup. Speaking ahead of tonight's game, Posh manager Luke Williams said that he believes his side haven't picked up the points that they've deserved in the League One season so far. If the Posh win tonight, they'll reach the fourth round of the Cup for the first time since the 2009-2010 season.
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4: Sunshine and showers to start Tuesday across Peterborough and Cambridgeshire, but it will dry up later to leave a bright afternoon with highs of 21 degrees. And that's the latest from the Boomerang Radio Newsroom. I'm Tom Green.
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UB40, Robert Palmer. Two for the price of one there. Don't say we don't offer you bargains here on Boomerang Radio. It's 10 past six, Tuesday morning. It's the 15th of September, 2026. How are you then? How's your week so far? All right? Struggling to wake up first thing through Tuesday? Well, I'll help you. Harold Melvin and the Blue Notes on the way. First, here comes Alison Moyet.

There is the Queen of Soul, Aretha Franklin, and Respect. Boomerang Radio, where the hits keep coming back. All the usual bits then on Boomerang Breakfast through your Tuesday. There is the Start Your Day survey at 6:30. Got the 7 o'clock sing-along just after the news with Tom at 7. Another chance for you to win £50. Yep, still not gone. Bits and pieces back at 7:15 today. 9:15, three mystery years back in the day, back on your radio. And I will tell you now in advance, they are some very good mystery years. Not only that, I have got the business news, 6:45. There's sport, 7:30. Entertainment at 8:30. Sean's got travel every 20 minutes. Tom's got news every 30 minutes. What else do you need apart from the hits that just keep coming back like this?

0: is a great song. Harold Melvin and the Blue Notes and The Love I Lost. It's Boomerang Radio, where the hits keep coming back. This is Chris Tipples. Morning. Thank you for getting me on. Thank you for letting me be the soundtrack to your breakfast. If you are just waking up to Tuesday, if you are just finishing a night shift, thank you for letting me be the end of your day. David McWilliams, The Days of Pearly Spencer is to play. That is a great song. Not heard that for a while. Paul Young's lined up to get on your radio as well.
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0: Let's get you where you need to be for Tuesday then. Sean has the first check on the roads of the morning.
3: M11 and A1M all flow nice and freely so far this Tuesday morning. Not seen any issues heading into Cambridge and for Huntingdon. Wisbeach, A47 Wisbeach Bypass flowing well on the approach towards the Elmhall roundabout. Not seen any issues heading in towards Peterborough. The A15 inbound moving well. Queensgate roundabout's got lane restrictions in place. That's because of ongoing works. A check on to public transport. No issues to report. That's the latest on Cambridge's roads. For Boomerang Radio, I'm Sean Moore.
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0: David McWilliams, The Days of Pearly Spencer, Boomerang Radio, Where the Hits Keep Coming Back. I have got to the stage now, and I don't know about you, I use an A5 diary, right? And it has got to the point where we are, what, mid-September, the spine of the diary has now decided to give up. So what do I do? Do I now go and find one of these, like, teacher diaries that has half of one year and then half of another? Or do I just see if I can sellotape it together and do a bodge job on it and see if it can hold out for the rest of the year, which doesn't look very professional when I have to go to a lot of meetings. This year, I tell you, it has taken its toll. It's been well worth the money, the couple of quid I spent on it, this little diary. But yeah, I certainly need a new one, I think. It's begging to be replaced. Right, music on the way. Shaka Khan, got Nelly Furtado, and, of course, Tuesday's Start Your Day survey, first at 6:30. Let's get the latest with Tom.
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2: The Hilton Hotel Group has just unveiled exciting new plans for Peterborough as it adds a second hotel to its brand in the city. The prestigious hotel group has just agreed a deal to add the 99-bedroom Peterborough Norman Cross Hotel to its value-focused brand, Spark by Hilton. Norman Cross is one of 10 hotels that have been added to the Spark by Hilton brand following an agreement signed on September the 14th between Hilton and AG Hotels Group. The Hilton Group also has its Hilton Garden Inn branding on the 160-bedroom hotel at Fletton Keys, which is currently being completed by new owners and is expected to open next summer. The leader of the Cambridge Greens will be standing down as the party has elected a new leadership team. Councillor Naomi Bennett, who has led the group on Cambridge City Council for the last 5 years, remained in post over the summer as part of the succession process. The Abbey Ward councillor will continue as the party's finance spokesperson and will work closely with and mentor the new leadership team. An investigation has been launched after a fight broke out on a train at a railway station in Cambridgeshire over the weekend. The British Transport Police said it was called just after midnight in the early hours of Sunday, September the 13th, about a fight on board a train at Waterbeach Railway Station. Inquiries into the incident are ongoing, and anyone with information is urged to come forward, the force added. And Peterborough United are back in action tonight in a 7:30 kickoff at the Western Home Stadium. The Posh host Barnsley in the EFL Cup. Speaking ahead of tonight's game, Posh manager Luke Williams said that he believes his side haven't picked up the points that they've deserved in the League One season so far. If the Posh win tonight, they'll reach the fourth round of the Cup for the first time since the 2009-2010 season.
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2: Sunshine and showers to start Tuesday across Peterborough and Cambridgeshire, but it will dry up later to leave a bright afternoon with highs of 21 degrees. And that's the latest from the Boomerang Radio Newsroom. I'm Tom Green.
0: Thank you, Tom. Right, Tuesday's Start Your Day survey. If you are planning on heading into the office today, think about this. The question is from mobile operator 3UK, because they've done a survey within the last fortnight. This is the question. What percentage of UK adults say they rarely leave the office during their working day? What percentage of UK adults say they rarely leave the office during the working day? Have a think about it. Get in touch. studio@boomerangradio.co.uk. Just for a bit of fun, the Start Your Day survey, as always, I will give you the answer at 7:15. Get in touch with yours. We'll share some of the wrong answers in just a few minutes. Boomerang.

0: 20 to 7, there's Nelly Furtado. I'm Like a Bird from the early 2000s. Boomerang Radio, where the hits keep coming back. Today's Start Your Day survey then is on for Tuesday. It's a survey that's been conducted by mobile operator 3UK within the last fortnight. The question: what percentage of UK adults say they rarely leave the office during the working day? Paul's been in touch. He said, nice to get a bit of fresh air every now and again, so I leave the office for sure. Not sure about others, though. I'm going 48%. Another Paul in Cambridge says 54%. Gary in St Neots says, never been an office worker, so I'm going to say a wild guess, 62%. Natalie Harper in Huntingdon, I'm rarely in the office myself, work from home much of the time, so I'm going to go 34%. Didn't think of that, did we? Home workers. Keith in Peterborough says, I'll go 25%. And Emma, who's just getting her daughter Ellie ready for school, says, I'm going to go 32%. What do you reckon? What percentage rarely leave the office during the working day? Think about it. studio@boomerangradio.co.uk. I'll give you the answer in just a few minutes.
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3: M11 and A1M all flow nice and freely so far this Tuesday morning. Lots of issues heading into Cambridge and for Huntingdon. Wisbeach, A47, Wisbeach Bypass, flowing well on the approach towards the Elmhall roundabout. Lots of issues heading in towards Peterborough, the A15 inbound moving well. Queensgate roundabout's got lane restrictions in place, that's because of ongoing works. A check on to public transport, no issues to report. That's the latest on Cambridge's roads for Boomerang Radio. I'm Sean Moore.
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0: Boomerang Radio with Dusty and Son of a Preacher Man. 6:45 just gone. Morning, hello. Tuesday, 15th of September, 2026. The Start Your Day survey then for today. What percentage of UK adults rarely leave the office during the working day? What do you reckon? What have you come up with? Well, the answer, according to a survey by mobile operator 3UK, is 35% of British workers say they rarely leave the office during the working day. 77% said they would like to make more of their breaks, yet 49% said they only leave their desk for a toilet break. So let's have a look. 35% the genuine answer. Who was closest today? Natalie in Huntingdon, 34%. Closest today. Give yourself 2 gold stars. We'll do another Start Your Day survey tomorrow.
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3: The government is planning to take over Speciality Steel UK in a move set to cost around £350 million. It's after a private sector bid failed to secure backing of the UK's third largest steelworks. The Business Secretary, Jonathan Reynolds, says the government would work towards the public acquisition of the company. HMRC say 1 in 8 UK adults have not checked their state pension forecast. A survey for the body found that 45 to 54-year-olds are particularly unlikely to have checked whether their state pension is on track. The research marks Pension Awareness Week, which runs from the 15th to the 18th of this month. And an Ocado survey has found office workers are returning to pack lunches to beat the cost of living crisis. Almost half of UK professionals take a pack lunch to work more frequently than they did a year ago, with 64% of those being younger workers aged between 18 and 45.
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0: Excellent.

Danny Wilson, Mary's Prayer. When was that in the charts? About 1988, something like that. It's Boomerang Radio, where the hits keep coming back. 10 to 7 just gone. You now have.

0: There are the Cardigans and Love Fool, Boomerang Radio for Tuesday the 15th of September. Tom Green in our local newsroom for Boomerang has the latest news for Peterborough and Cambridgeshire. Also, after seven, I've got another chance for you to win 50 quid, bits and pieces, still going. One more song left to guess from the 1990s. Have a go on that at quarter past seven today. If you've been in touch with the song for the 7 o'clock sing-along, it could be yours. I'm getting on just after seven.
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3: M11 and A1M all flow nice and freely so far this Tuesday morning. Lots of issues heading into Cambridge and for Huntingdon. Wisbeach, A47 Wisbeach Bypass flowing well on the approach towards the Elmhall roundabout. Lots of issues heading in towards Peterborough. The A15 inbound moving well. Queensgate roundabout's got lane restrictions in place. That's because of ongoing works. A check on to public transport. No issues to report. That's the latest on Cambridge's roads for Boomerang Radio. I'm Sean Moore.
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5: The Hilton Hotel Group has just unveiled exciting new plans for Peterborough as it adds a second hotel to its brand in the city. The prestigious hotel group has just agreed a deal to add the 99-bedroom Peterborough Norman Cross Hotel to its value-focused brand, Spark by Hilton. Norman Cross is one of 10 hotels that have been added to the Spark by Hilton brand following an agreement signed on September the 14th between Hilton and AG Hotels Group. The Hilton Group also has its Hilton Garden Inn branding on the 160-bedroom hotel at Fletton Keys, which is currently being completed by new owners and is expected to open next summer. The leader of the Cambridge Greens will be standing down as the party has elected a new leadership team. Councillor Naomi Bennett, who has led the group on Cambridge City Council for the last 5 years, remained in post over the summer as part of the succession process. The Abbey Ward councillor will continue as the party's finance spokesperson and will work closely with and mentor the new leadership team. An investigation has been launched after a fight broke out on a train at a railway station in Cambridgeshire over the weekend. The British Transport Police said it was called just after midnight in the early hours of Sunday, September the 13th, about a fight on board a train at Waterbeach Railway Station. Inquiries into the incident are ongoing, and anyone with information is urged to come forward, the force added. And Peterborough United are back in action tonight in a 7:30 kickoff at the Western Home Stadium. The Posh host Barnsley in the EFL Cup. Speaking ahead of tonight's game, Posh manager Luke Williams said that he believes his side haven't picked up the points that they've deserved in the League One season so far. If the Posh win tonight, they'll reach the fourth round of the Cup for the first time since the 2009-2010 season.
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5: Sunshine and showers to start Tuesday across Peterborough and Cambridgeshire, but it will dry up later to leave a bright afternoon with highs of 21 degrees. And that's the latest from the Boomerang Radio Newsroom. I'm Tom Green.
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0: minutes past seven then for Tuesday, 15th of September 2026. Hello to Alan in Huntingdon, who's been in touch to say, Chris, is there any chance you could please play me my favourite reggae song of all time? A song that I think should have got to number one, but only ever got to number two, apparently. I've done my research, Alan, you're right. Let's get Jeanette Kay on for you then. Here comes Silly Games, Boomerang Radio's 7 o'clock sing-along. Today, the choice of Alan in Huntingdon as we get you through Tuesday.

0: That is today's 7 o'clock sing-along. Alan in Huntingdon choosing it on Boomerang Radio's Boomerang Breakfasts. Hello, morning. This is Chris Tibbles. Hope you're okay. I'm pretty certain, you know, yes, it was in the charts in the late 70s. I reckon it was in the charts in the early 90s as well. Didn't Linda Layton from Beats International, you know, those who did Dub Be Good To Me, didn't she do a version of it as well with Jeanette Kay? Sure she did. Right, as I get you through Tuesday then.
1: Come over here.
0: Come over here? What for? Let's get a song on from INXS. Need You Tonight. It's Boomerang Radio where the hits keep coming back. By the way, if you want your 7 o'clock sing-along on tomorrow, drop me an email.

0: 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That is Shania Twain and Man, I Feel Like a Woman. 7:15. Fancy winning yourself some money then?
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0: So every weekday we give you three opportunities to play Bits and Pieces with our friends at Apple Home Improvements to win yourself a bit of extra cash. 50 quid up for grabs. Basically a tenner a song. If you can identify the five songs from five different decades inside just a few seconds.
1: Bits and Pieces

0: So how are you getting on so far? Well, if you can identify all five songs, title and artist, from that short clip, then you can win yourself £50. We have had four of the correct answers so far. If you've not heard them, grab a pen now, make a note. We have had Joe South's Games People Play from the 60s, Edwin Starr's Happy Radio from the 1970s, Shalimar, There It Is from the 80s, and Mika's Grace Kelly from the early 2000s. That means one song left to guess from the 1990s. But what is it?
1: Bits and Pieces.

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0: You need to be in it to win it. I say it a lot, but you do. Right, latest on the roads. In just a moment with our Sean, then I will give you details about our first birthday. It is on the way. You could get in.

0: Sam and Dave's Soul Man, Boomerang Radio 19 after 7 through Tuesday, 15th of September 2026. Just over a month away, we are having a celebration. We turn one in October. I know it's hard to believe we've been on air a year, but we have. Saturday, October the 31st is our birthday. One this year, and to celebrate our first birthday, we, across the weekend of Saturday the 31st of October and also Sunday the 1st of November, every song we play across that weekend will be a feel-good song, something to get your groove on to. So on the 80s show, it'll be all feel-good songs from the 80s. On the 70s show, all feel-good from the 70s. Same with Gavin on the 90s. Matt and Pete, House of Fun, already told me they're lining up something for their House of Fun. All of the songs feel good and upbeat. So the weekend of our birthday is going to be pretty darn good. So make sure you are with us for the celebrations across Saturday the 31st of October and Sunday the 1st of November.
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0: Right, Stereophonics on the way. Then I'm going to talk to you about the Great Eastern Run and Anna's Hope 5K half marathon as well. First, Sean's got the latest on the roads.
3: M11 and A1M all flow nice and freely so far this Tuesday morning. Lots of issues heading into Cambridge and for Huntingdon. Wisbeach, A47 Wisbeach Bypass flowing well on the approach towards the Elmhall roundabout. Lots of issues heading in towards Peterborough. The A15 inbound moving well. Queensgate roundabout's got lane restrictions in place. That's because of ongoing works. A check on to public transport. No issues to report. And that's the latest on Cambridge's roads. For Boomerang Radio, I'm Sean Moore.
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25 past 7, Tuesday morning. It's Boomerang Radio with the Stereophonics, and have a nice day. I hope you do. It's a cheesy DJ cliche. I know it's grey and overcast this morning, a bit damp to start Tuesday as well, but brightening up later, they are telling us. Now, hopefully it's going to be bright on the 11th of October, because some hundreds of runners are preparing themselves and getting excited for the AEPG Great Eastern Run, which is going to be happening in the city of Peterborough again for 2026. Like I've said, the Sunday, October the 11th, is the date for your diary. For one day, the Great Eastern Run will happen alongside the Anna's Hope 5K and Half Marathon, bringing together the community for this country's biggest cancer killer in children and young people under the age of 40, of course, brain tumours. So Anna's Hope, raising money, the Half Marathon, the Great Eastern Run, doing a superb job, back Sunday, October the 11th. If you're not in it this year, make sure you're alongside the streets of Peterborough, cheering on and supporting the runners that are. Maybe you know somebody who is involved this year. Maybe they're putting a lot of time in to get good practice up ready for October the 11th. Well, that's the date for your diary.

0: the real thing. You to me are everything. Boomerang Radio, Boomerang Breakfast on for Tuesday with the Crescent Peterborough, Peterborough's premier entertainment venue for music, comedy, and so much more. You can click their website, crescent.co.uk, for a full listing of all of their shows, even into 2027. And of course, you can book your tickets there too. I've got music on the way after the update at 7:30 from Luther Vandross and everything, but the girl will get the latest sports news on as well. First, Tom's got the headlines. It's 7:30.
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2: The Hilton Hotel Group has just unveiled exciting new plans for Peterborough as it adds a second hotel to its brand in the city. The prestigious hotel group has just agreed a deal to add the 99-bedroom Peterborough Norman Cross Hotel to its value-focused brand, Spark by Hilton. Norman Cross is one of 10 hotels that have been added to the Spark by Hilton brand following an agreement signed on September the 14th between Hilton and AG Hotels Group. The Hilton Group also has its Hilton Garden Inn branding on the 160-bedroom hotel at Fletton Keys, which is currently being completed by new owners and is expected to open next summer. The leader of the Cambridge Greens will be standing down as the party has elected a new leadership team. Councillor Naomi Bennett, who has led the group on Cambridge City Council for the last 5 years, remained in post over the summer as part of the succession process. The Abbey Ward councillor will continue as the party's finance spokesperson and will work closely with and mentor the new leadership team. An investigation has been launched after a fight broke out on a train at a railway station in Cambridgeshire over the weekend. The British Transport Police said it was called just after midnight in the early hours of Sunday, September the 13th, about a fight on board a train at Waterbeach Railway Station. Inquiries into the incident are ongoing, and anyone with information is urged to come forward, the force added. And Peterborough United are back in action tonight in a 7:30 kickoff at the Western Home Stadium. The Posh host Barnsley in the EFL Cup. Speaking ahead of tonight's game, Posh manager Luke Williams said that he believes his side haven't picked up the points that they've deserved in the League One season so far. If the Posh win tonight, they'll reach the fourth round of the Cup for the first time since the 2009-2010 season.
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2: Sunshine and showers to start Tuesday across Peterborough and Cambridgeshire, but it will dry up later to leave a bright afternoon with highs of 21 degrees. And that's the latest from the Boomerang Radio Newsroom. I'm Tom Green.
0: Thank you, Tom. 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
4: Leeds are up to third in the Premier League table after beating Newcastle 4-1 last night. Boss Daniel Farke hailed it as one of their best performances over the last 12 months, with his side 3-0 up at half-time. Leeds have lost just one of their last 13 games, stretching back to last season. Roberto De Zerbi has turned down the chance to include Richarlison in Tottenham's squad for today's Carabao Cup tie at Liverpool. Richarlison was left out of Spurs' 25-man Premier League player list submitted earlier this month after being informed he's not part of the club's first-team plans.
5: You already know everything, so nothing changed for the Carabao Cup or Premier League. The situation is the same.
4: One other piece of football news, the video-assisted referees who made the wrong call awarding a goal to Manchester City in Sunday's derby have not been given a Premier League game this weekend. And England rugby star Henry Pollock would consider playing abroad or changing sports altogether. Whilst his focus remains in rugby, the 21-year-old is also looking to eventually broaden his horizons, having signed for Eddie Hearn's Matchroom Talent Agency.
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0: Thank you very much. It is 25 to 8. It's this time of day. I love to share things that are being celebrated with you. So what's being celebrated then? On the 15th of September.
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0: Well, today it's World Afro Day. Do you know what? That is a haircut or a hairstyle that I wish I'd have been born with. So jealous. World Afro Day today. In food, National Double Cheeseburger Day today. Double patties, lots of cheese, maybe a bit of bacon, chuck them in. National Double Cheeseburger Day. It's also Cheese on Toast Day today, National Cheese Toast Day. And if you are donning a hat today for Tuesday, we'll dig out the felt hats. It's National Felt Hat Day. So next

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0: It's Boomerang Breakfast with Chris Tibbles. I've got Duffy and Melbourne Moore lined up. Details about the Heritage Week as well in just a moment. First, Sean's going to get you where you need to be safely.
3: M11 and A1M all flowing nice and freely with no reported problems. A1 at Y Boston slow southbound for the Black Cat roundabout, seeing delays there of around 20 minutes. Here's your busy traffic forming for the centre of Cambridge. Not seeing issues heading into Huntingdon and for Ely. Peterborough, the A15 busy but moving inbound. Queensgate roundabout has lane restrictions in place because of works. Busy for the A47 Wisbeach bypass on the approach towards the Elmhall roundabout. And also for Wisbeach, Lynn Road's got temporary lights because of roadworks near to Trafalgar Court. And that's the latest on Cambridge's roads for Boomerang Radio. I'm Sean Moore.
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It's Boomerang Breakfast. Good morning. Hello. 12 minutes to 8. This week, it's the Heritage Week, of course, and lots of things happening throughout our area. You can explore history and heritage right here on your doorstep. Various events across Peterborough and Cambridgeshire. And all you need to do is hop on a bus to make the most of the heritage days out. Ely Museum this week have various things happening. You can jump on the bus from Cambridge or Littleport. You can use the train from Peterborough if you're using public transport to Ely Museum. Lots of different things happening there this week for you to get involved in. And on Friday, between 7 o'clock and 9 o'clock Friday evening this week, Chatteris Museum have lots of things on that you can go and get involved in too. Again, various buses from March, Ely, Chatteris, Wisbeach, March. Just jump on any of them and get involved there as well. Lots of things to talk to you about with regards to heritage. Of course, Peterborough Cathedral on Sunday from 12:30 also has stuff for you to get involved in. Find out more there on their website, peterborough-cathedral.org.uk. Heritage Week continues across the UK. Right, I've got ABBA to play. Duffy first. Here comes Mercy. Boomerang Breakfast for Tuesday, 15th of September. Thanks for getting us on.

Every time I hear that song now, I can't help but think of Peter Kay and his Birdseed. That is Duffy. It's Mercy on Boomerang Radio, where the hits just keep coming back. It's Chris Tibbles with Boomerang Breakfast. Hello. Hey, I've got a check for you. You can have it absolutely free, because this is a time check. It's 7 minutes to eight, not the paper-based version. No, you got lucky. You thought you was in there, didn't you? No, no cash or checks exchanging hands here. That is unless you can win yourself 50 quid on bits and pieces. Wasn't one this morning at 7.15. It's back today at 12.15. I'll do it again as part of Boomerang Brunch with Paul Jackson here on

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0: However you are listening, though, it is great to have you company. I've got The Wets and Chris de Burr to play after the update at 8. First, Sean's got the latest on the roads.
3: M11 and A1M all flowing nice and freely with no reported problems. A1 at Y Boston slow southbound for the Black Cat roundabout, seeing delays there of around 20 minutes. Here's your busy traffic forming for the centre of Cambridge. Not seeing issues heading into Huntingdon and for Ely. Peterborough, the A15 busy but moving inbound. Queensgate roundabout has lane restrictions in place because of works. Busy for the A47 Wisbeach bypass on the approach towards the

0: on Hall Roundabout. And also for Wisbeach, Lynn Road's got temporary lights because of roadworks near to Trafalgar Court. And that's the latest on Cambridge's roads for Boomerang Radio. I'm Sean Moore.
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5: The Hilton Hotel Group has just unveiled exciting new plans for Peterborough as it adds a second hotel to its brand in the city. The prestigious hotel group has just agreed a deal to add the 99-bedroom Peterborough Norman Cross Hotel to its value-focused brand, Spark by Hilton. Norman Cross is one of 10 hotels that have been added to the Spark by Hilton brand following an agreement signed on September the 14th between Hilton and AG Hotels Group. The Hilton Group also has its Hilton Garden Inn branding on the 160-bedroom hotel at Fletton Keys, which is currently being completed by new owners and is expected to open next summer. The leader of the Cambridge Greens will be standing down as the party has elected a new leadership team. Councillor Naomi Bennett, who has led the group on Cambridge City Council for the last 5 years, remained in post over the summer as part of the succession process. The Abbey Ward councillor will continue as the party's finance spokesperson and will work closely with and mentor the new leadership team. An investigation has been launched after a fight broke out on a train at a railway station in Cambridgeshire over the weekend. The British Transport Police said it was called just after midnight in the early hours of Sunday, September the 13th, about a fight on board a train at Waterbeach Railway Station. Inquiries into the incident are ongoing, and anyone with information is urged to come forward, the force added. And Peterborough United are back in action tonight in a 7:30 kickoff at the Western Home Stadium. The Posh host Barnsley in the EFL Cup. Speaking ahead of tonight's game, Posh manager Luke Williams said that he believes his side haven't picked up the points that they've deserved in the League One season so far. If the Posh win tonight, they'll reach the fourth round of the Cup for the first time since the 2009-2010 season.
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5: Sunshine and showers to start Tuesday across Peterborough and Cambridgeshire, but it will dry up later to leave a bright afternoon with highs of 21 degrees. And that's the latest from the Boomerang Radio Newsroom. I'm Tom Green.
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Amber and Missing You. Boomerang Radio, where the hits keep coming back. It's just gone 10 past 8. Hello, this is Chris Tibbles. Boomerang Breakfast on until 10. Three brilliant mystery years lined up, by the way, just after 9 again today. This weekend, if you're a fan of country music, the British country act Ward Thomas, who have announced a major UK tour for 2026 in celebration of their landmark album Cartwheels, are visiting Cambridge. They are performing at the Corn Exchange in Cambridge this coming Sunday. And if you want to go, you will see twin sisters Catherine and Lizzie Ward Thomas perform the album in its entirety, backed by a full band. They will revisit the record that made history as the first ever by a British country act to reach number one on the UK albums chart. It was released back in 2016. And the album Cartwheels, which you've maybe heard of, maybe you've got in your collection, is brilliant. The Hampshire Duo's second album, and the record that basically propelled them from emerging singer-songwriters to trailblazers of the British country pop sound. Tickets for this can be obtained. There's still some available from the Corn Exchange website. That is cornex.co.uk. That's cornex.co.uk. Ward Thomas at the Corn Exchange in Cambridge this coming Sunday. If you are a country fan, that is a show for you. Right, Atomic Kitten lined up on your radio soon. First, here's some classic Jimmy Cliff.

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0: There are the Stones and The Last Time. Boomerang Radio, thank you for getting us on. Boomerang Breakfast, this is Chris Tibbles with you till 10 with the Cresset Peterborough. 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
0: Natalie Cole is to play, Madness as well. First, Sean, we'll get you where you need to be safely. What you got on the roads and rails?
3: M11 and A1M all flowing nice and freely with no reported problems. A1 at Y Boston slow southbound for the Black Cat roundabout, seeing delays there of around 20 minutes. Here's your busy traffic forming for the centre of Cambridge. Not seeing issues heading into Huntingdon and for Ely. Peterborough, the A15 busy but moving inbound. Queensgate roundabout has lane restrictions in place because of works. Busy for the A47 Wisbeach bypass on the approach towards the Elmhall roundabout. And also for Wisbeach, Lynn Road's got temporary lights because of roadworks near to Trafalgar Court. And that's the latest on Cambridge's roads for Boomerang Radio. I'm Sean Moore.
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0: That is a great song. Mid-70s, it was in the charts for Natalie Cole. This will be Boomerang Radio, where the hits keep coming back. Before that, Madness and Our House. Quick reminder that Matt and Pete from Our House, House of Fun, are back on your radio Saturday morning from 9.
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0: Okay, let's catch up then with the latest local news for Peterborough and Cambridgeshire. 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
2: The Hilton Hotel Group has just unveiled exciting new plans for Peterborough as it adds a second hotel to its brand in the city. The prestigious hotel group has just agreed a deal to add the 99-bedroom Peterborough Norman Cross Hotel to its value-focused brand, Spark by Hilton. Norman Cross is one of 10 hotels that have been added to the Spark by Hilton brand following an agreement signed on September the 14th between Hilton and AG Hotels Group. The Hilton Group also has its Hilton Garden Inn branding on the 160-bedroom hotel at Fletton Keys, which is currently being completed by new owners and is expected to open next summer. The leader of the Cambridge Greens will be standing down as the party has elected a new leadership team. Councillor Naomi Bennett, who has led the group on Cambridge City Council for the last 5 years, remained in post over the summer as part of the succession process. The Abbey Ward councillor will continue as the party's finance spokesperson and will work closely with and mentor the new leadership team. An investigation has been launched after a fight broke out on a train at a railway station in Cambridgeshire over the weekend. The British Transport Police said it was called just after midnight in the early hours of Sunday, September the 13th, about a fight on board a train at Waterbeach Railway Station. Inquiries into the incident are ongoing, and anyone with information is urged to come forward, the force added. And Peterborough United are back in action tonight in a 7:30 kickoff at the Western Home Stadium. The Posh host Barnsley in the EFL Cup. Speaking ahead of tonight's game, Posh manager Luke Williams said that he believes his side haven't picked up the points that they've deserved in the League One season so far. If the Posh win tonight, they'll reach the fourth round of the Cup for the first time since the 2009-2010 season.
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2: Sunshine and showers to start Tuesday across Peterborough and Cambridgeshire, but it will dry up later to leave a bright afternoon with highs of 21 degrees. And that's the latest from the Boomerang Radio Newsroom. I'm Tom Green.
0: Thank you, Tom. 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
4: Welsh actor Matthew Rhys has made history at the Emmys, taking home 2 Best Lead Actor awards in the same ceremony. He took home awards for comedy series and limited series for Widow's Bay and The Beast in Me. Elsewhere, HBO's The Pitt was the other big winner of the night, getting the gong for Best Drama and Best Lead Actor in a Drama. Oasis will return to stage after they announced a 38-show world tour. The brothers will return to Nebworth more than 30 years after their initial gigs at the Hertfordshire Park. The band says standard ticket prices will be fixed at a range between £71 and £266. The Oscar-winning filmmaker and Louise writer hopes her new play will raise awareness of violence against women. Callie Curie says she hopes the stage musical of the 1991 film illuminates the issue. The 68-year-old has written the new production, which is running at the Young Vic Theatre until the 24th of October. And American costume and fashion designer Bob Mackie has died aged 87. The fashion mogul's passing was announced in a statement on his personal Instagram account. He was best known for dressing celebrities like Cher, Diana Ross and Elton John.
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0: 25 to 9 then through Tuesday morning, 15th of September 2026. I hope your Tuesday so far is going all right. I'm going to get Whitney Houston on soon. First, here comes Neil Diamond's

0: There is Whitney doing a Chaka Khan classic from the early 90s. I'm Every Woman, Boomerang Radio, where the hits keep coming back. Halloween then just around the corner. Not only is it our first birthday here at Boomerang Radio, but it is also, of course, the day of tricks and treats. And in Huntingdon, the Halloween trick-or-treat town trail is back on Saturday, October the 31st. It's happening between 4 and 6 in the afternoon. Maps from the info booth on Chequers Court can be obtained, and then the organised trick-or-treat town trail, it's easy for you to say, can work your way around town looking for the tricks and the treats, sweets and goodies en route. Up to school year 6 can enter for this. You can meet the Count Bidbear. You can find some fun prizes. You can go as a fancy dress of your choice and win the best fancy dress competition. It's going to be good. The Halloween trick-or-treat trail in Huntingdon, town centre, 4 till 6, Saturday, October the 31st, Halloween itself.
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0: Right, lightning seeds on the way. Let's get the latest on the roads with Sean first.
3: M11 and A1M all flowing nice and freely with no reported problems. A1 at White Boston, slow southbound for the Black Cat roundabout. Seeing delays there of around 20 minutes. Here's your busy traffic forming for the centre of Cambridge. Not seeing issues heading into Huntingdon and for Ely. Peterborough, the A15 busy but moving inbound. Queensgate roundabout has lane restrictions in place because of works. Busy for the A47 Wisbeach bypass on the approach towards the Almhall roundabout. And also for Wisbeach, Lynn Road's got temporary lights because of roadworks near to Trafalgar Court. And that's the latest on Cambridge's roads for Boomerang Radio. I'm Sean Moore.
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Tony Orlando and Dawn. There is Tie a Yellow Ribbon around the old oak tree. Lightning Seeds before that from the back end of the 1980s and Pure. Talking of the 80s, by the way, don't forget, this Saturday at the Bull Hotel on Westgate in Peterborough, there is the 80s school disco and dinner. Now, that is basically a disco of nothing but the 80s, a delicious three-course meal and cocktails on arrival as well. You can dance from 7 through until the early hours. Tickets for this are £45 and you can get them from the Bull Hotel by clicking on their website, searching them up on their socials, or by just giving them a ring at the Bull Hotel. The 80s school disco this Saturday. It all gets underway from 7. It's going to be a good night.

0: That is a very cheerful little ditty from Pharrell Williams. That is Happy on Boomerang Radio. After the update at 9, 3 mystery years for you to try and work out on Back in the Day. As always, I will play you some songs and give you some news headlines from this week in the year in question. One of the years contains music from Inner City. I've got another year that contains music from Love Affair. And the third of the 3 years contains music from Boyzone. What are those years, though? Well, we'll find out together after the update at 9.
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3: M11 and A1M all flowing nice and freely with no reported problems. A1 at Y Boston slow southbound for the Black Cat roundabout, seeing delays there of around 20 minutes. Usual busy traffic forming for the centre of Cambridge. Not seeing any issues heading into Huntingdon and for Ely. Peterborough, the A15 busy but moving inbound. Queensgate roundabout has lane restrictions in place because of works. Busy for the A47 Wisbeach bypass on the approach towards the Elmhall roundabout. And also for Wisbeach, Lynn Road's got temporary lights because of roadworks near to Trafalgar Court. And that's the latest on Cambridge's roads for Boomerang Radio. I'm Sean Moore.
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3: The findings of the public inquiry into how Lucy Letby was able to carry out her crimes will be published today. The Third Wall inquiry looked at whether the culture contributed to the failures. The government will heed the warning of AI. That's coming from the First Secretary Louise Hague, just after tech leaders agreed that the AI was advancing too fast, with the boss of Anthropic suggesting it could have drastic consequences. Job vacancies have fallen to a five-year low, with small firms continuing to hold back from hiring due to soaring wage costs. The Office for National Statistics say the number stood at around 702,000 in the 3 months to August. And Jeremy Clarkson and David Cameron have been praised for getting more men to check for prostate cancer. Amy Rylance is from Prostate Cancer UK.
4: We've hit the milestone of 5 million men going online and checking their risk of prostate cancer. The earlier you find prostate cancer, the easier it is to treat.
3: The two revealing their diagnosis led to a significant bump in the number of men using the charity's 30-second online risk checker. From Radio News Hub, I'm Frankie Hersine.
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3: A wet start for many of us with bands of rain across England and Wales, clearing out that warm and humid air. Some sunshine and scattered showers in the north, and highs today of around 22 degrees Celsius.
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0: all of these songs again today from this week in a golden year gone by. But what is the year that that was in the charts for Jason Donovan?
1: Five songs. Five songs.
2: So what if I don't?
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3: Let's get to it. Strike a pose. There's nothing to it. There's nothing to it. There's nothing to it.
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0: In the news, this was the week that economic experts warned that the recent economic upturn for most of the developed world was almost over, and that those countries, including Britain, faced a recession in the near future. And the England cricket team's tour to India was cancelled after captain Graham Gooch and seven other players refused visas because of involvement in South African cricket during the apartheid boycott. Teenager Lee Boxall disappeared in South London whilst out shopping with a friend, was never found. Royal Mail managers and Union of Communication Workers representatives agreed a settlement to end the postal workers' strike. Margaret Thatcher gave her Bruges speech opposing moves to transition the European Economic Community into a federal Europe. And the house price boom was reported to be slowing as a result of increased mortgage rates. What was the year, though, that all of those things in this week of the year were happening and these songs in the charts? Can you remember this? Here comes Bross and I Quit. It's Boomerang Radio.

just another part of me. Michael Jackson, Boomerang Radio. This week in the mystery year, that was in the charts for him. Hello to Steve in West Walton, near Wisbeach, listening through the Boomerang Radio smart speaker, said I know this year. I was at secondary school when these songs were in the charts. Toby in Cambridge also getting the mystery year, as has our resident postie, Gary in Oakham, who's off work at the moment with a poorly wrist. He said, I know this year very, very well. Gary, yep,

0: 20 past nine, Boomerang Radio, Tuesday morning, 15th of September 2026. But this week in our mystery year, that was in our charts. What was the first mystery year today? Well, lots of you getting it right today. It was 1988. Well done if you got it right. If you didn't, don't worry. Maybe it was too new for you. I have another mystery year on the way that may well be of use to you. You might get it straight away.
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0: you remember that? Wilson Pickett, I Am a Midnight Mover. 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
0: What year then is it that we are in? Well, this is the year and the week that the new school year in England saw the first local authorities adopt three-tier education, where 5 to 7 year olds became infants, 7 to 11 year olds became junior schools. They were replaced by 5 to 8 and 5 to 9 first schools, and 8 to 12 and 9 to 13 middle schools, with the transfer age to grammar and secondary modern schools being increased to 12 or 13. Japanese car maker Nissan launched its Datsun badge range of cars on the British market. English tennis player Virginia Wade won the US Open women's singles event. An agreement for the merger between the General Electric Company and English Electric, the largest industrial merger in the UK at the time, happened. There was the Great Flood in the southeast of England. The General Post Office divided post into first and second class services for the first time. And Theatres Act of the Year ends censorship of the theatres. But what was the year? Any idea? Let me know if you think you know. Studio at boomerangradio.co.uk. While you get in touch, well, I'll get more of the songs on from this week of the mystery year. Here comes Love Affair. This is A Day Without Love on Boomerang.

Hopkin and Those Were the Days, Boomerang Radio, where those days in the charts saw that, but what was our mystery year? It is the year that Malcolm in Peterborough has got right, Gary and Ramsey also getting right this morning. I've mentioned that it's Boomerang Radio's first birthday coming up next month, so we're getting the balloons ready. Dave Clark 5, this week in the year in question, had the red balloon.

0: There is Mason Williams with a song all about Pavarotti suffering after a curry. Classical gas from our mystery year. But what was the year in question? Today, the second mystery year. Well done if you got that right. That was a tough year. 1968. Well done if you did get it. Don't worry if you didn't. There is one more to come for Tuesdays Back in the Day. It's on next.
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0: They had already had Mbop in the charts in this mystery year. There is Hanson. The follow-up, Where's the Love?
1: Back in the day on Boomerang Radio.
0: The question, though, wasn't Where's the Love by Hanson. The question is, what's the year? For our third Back in the Day mystery year. That was in the charts for Hanson in the week when the 18-year-old West Ham footballer Rio Ferdinand was dropped from the England squad after being convicted of a drink-driving offence. The Queen made a nationwide broadcast in tribute to Diana, Princess of Wales, following widespread criticism of the royal family's response to her death. Meanwhile, the funeral of Diana, Princess of Wales, took place at Westminster Abbey, followed by a private burial at the estate of the Earl Spencer in Althorpe, Northamptonshire. It was the week when a 40-year-old woman from Bradford in West Yorkshire won £14,000 damages after suing her ex-husband for rape in what was the first civil action of its kind in Britain. And newspaper reports that an operation carried out in the February of the year by neurosurgeon Steve Gill, during which a woman's head was temporarily detached from her spine, had been a success. What year was it that all of that was happening? Surely Diana's story has helped you out, hasn't it? If you know where it's at, let me know.

It's the Verve and the Drugs Don't Work. Boomerang Radio for Tuesday, back in the day then, but what is the year? Hello to Danny in Peterborough, who's at work. He said, I remember the Verve. Love that band. I was at college studying mechanics when that was out. And still to this day, big fan of Richard Ashcroft and the Verve. So I know the year in question. Danny, you've got it spot on. Anybody else, if you're stuck, see if you can get this. Here come the Sundays.

0: There is the last song of the last mystery year this morning on Back in the Day. Boyzone's Picture of You. When was that in the charts then? Do you know? Did you have a guess? Yep, 1997. Scary, I know. 29 years ago. Right, Paul has Boomerang Brunch after 10. He's got Annie Lennox, Hot Chocolate and Edwin Starr lined up.
1: Boomerang.
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3: The findings of the public inquiry into convicted child killer Lucy Letby will be published today. The Thirlwall inquiry was launched in 2023, looking at whether suspicions should have been raised earlier. Letby, who maintained her innocence, was convicted of 7 murders. Pubs and retailers will be able to accept digital ID as proof of age to buy alcohol under new rules, Holly Hughes reports.
4: The move aims to provide an alternative to carrying a physical ID, so punters can use their phones to prove their age at the pub, festivals and concerts. The changes come into force today and apply to businesses in England and Wales, but the government expects it to take some time for the technology to be widely adopted. The ID will be available through third-party apps like Yoti.
3: Reform UK's crypto billionaire donors could face enhanced checks to prove their presence in the UK. It emerged over the weekend that the party received £72 million from 2 donors who lived overseas. And Welsh actor Matthew Rhys has made history at the Emmys, taking home 2 Best Lead Actor awards. He took home gongs for comedy series and limited series. From Radio News Hub, I'm Frankie Hersine.
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3: Bands of rain across England and Wales with sunshine and scattered showers in the north. A bit drier in the south. A wet day across Scotland too. Highs today of 22 degrees Celsius.

Good morning and welcome to brunch here on Boomerang Radio with me, Paul Jackson. My thanks to Chris Tibbles for a great, great breakfast show. Really enjoyed listening this morning. And do you know what? I just can never get them years. I am always just a year either too much or too less. So thanks for that, Chris. Really enjoyed it. Well, we've got loads of stuff to get through today. Usual on this day in history, some celeb birthdays, a couple of little fun surveys, of course, to keep you on your toes and keep you interested. And great music, kicking things off today with Hot Chocolate and then followed by Annie Lennox. Let the music continue with this classic from Mr. Edwin Starr.

0: Finally done by the Four Seasons, of course. That's Begging. So let's have a look at some of the on this days in history. Today, the 15th of September. Well, let me take you back to 1830. It's the opening of the Liverpool and Manchester Railway. And how topical is that with all the HS2 stuff going on? Will our new Prime Minister elect to actually build the rest of it or not, because he's big about Northern Powerhouse? But we can't get drawn down the rabbit hole of politics here on Brunch. So the world's first intercity full steam powered passenger railway open to the public. It marked the true dawn of modern industrial transport. The day was slightly tinged with drama when a local MP, William Huskinson, was hit by Stevenson's rocket, becoming the world's first recorded passenger train fatality. That was on this day in history, 15th of September, 1830.
1: Boomerang.
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great James Brown. Papa's got a brand new bag here on Brunch with me, Paul Jackson. So we're looking on this day's in history. 15th of September is the day. 1916, tanks deployed in battle for the very first time. During the Battle of the Somme, British military forces deployed Mark I tanks, fundamentally changing the nature of land warfare forever. And that was on this day, 1916. 1940, Battle of Britain Day. 15th of September, the Royal Air Force scored a monumental, decisive victory over the German Luftwaffe in the skies above Southeast England. This definitely turned the tide of World War II in Northern Europe, preventing, of course, the cross-channel invasion. And as Winston said, never in the field of human conflict has so much been owed by so many to so few. And that's about as close as to my Winston Churchill impression as you're going to get here on Brunch. Next up, Mike and the Mechanics.

Hi, Neil Clark here, barging in with the green and a mug I definitely found. I'm here Monday to Thursday from 7pm, warming things up by pressing buttons I hope are the right ones. At 7pm, five big ones from the 70s. At 8pm, five from the 80s. Plus all the other songs that make you go, oh blimey, that haircut was criminal. And a quick look at what's going on in Cambridgeshire. Right, I'll see you at 7. Boomerang.

0: Diana Ross, When You Tell Me That You Love Me. And before that, a song I can't even ever remember playing on radio. I used to play it a lot when I was doing the mobile discos in the day, Under the Moon of Love, Shawadi Wadi. What happened to that? I couldn't believe it when I come up. I thought, what is this now? Anyway, we do it on this Days in History. Let's have a look across the Atlantic to our good friends, US. And 1776, British invasion of Manhattan. British forces landed at Kipps Bay, forcing George Washington's Continental Army to retreat and allowing the British to capture New York City during the Revolutionary War. And that was on this day, 1776, 15th of September. 1789, birth of Department of State. Congress officially changed the name of the Department of Foreign Affairs to the U.S. Department of State, designating its role as the nation's primary diplomatic agency. And then in 1963, 16th Street Baptist Church street bombing, tragic turning point in the American civil rights movement, occurred when four young African-American girls were killed in a targeted bombing by the KKK at a church in Birmingham, Alabama. And that was on this day, 14th of September, 1963. We're going to have a look at some birthdays and some what's-ons in and around our area. Plus, we've also got, of course, bits and pieces today. Has that been 1 year? Is there money still there? I don't know. I'll have to check that out.
1: Boomerang.
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Oh, there's lovely Tom Jones and Green Green Grass of Home. And where do you sit with this voice thing? Reading loads of stuff on socials and in the old-fashioned print. Tom Jones obviously been disposed of by The Voice for some new talent for next year. And there has been uproar. I think a petition of 17, I think even now maybe even up to 20,000 people who are going to not watch The Voice because of the sacking of the legend that is Tom Jones. And yeah, he's 86, but do you know what? I do watch The Voice occasionally, and he has got so much experience. And I think you can just see the rest of the panel, whoever that panel have been over the number of years that Tom has been on there, they have the ultimate respect for that guy because he's been there, done that. And some of the songs, like the one we just played, The Green Green Grass of Home, you can still play that, stands the test of time. I do not feel that's going to be the case for a lot of modern music, but that's just my opinion. So where do you stand on Mr. Tom Jones? Anyway, enough on that one. That'll get me in a load of trouble, as per usual. Next up, we've got Mr. Paul Jones, and it's High Time.

0: Castle Quest, Paolo Nintini. We have the news coming up. We'll be back after the news with more on these days in history. Celebrity birthdays, of course. Have a look at what's going on in and around the area. And a load of other great stuff. We're going to have some bit of audience participation. So I'll see you on the other side of the news.
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4: The findings of a public inquiry into how Lucy Lebby was able to carry out her crimes will be published today. The Third Wall

0: inquiry was launched in 2023 to seek answers for the victims' families and ensure lessons are learned. It looked at whether hospital bosses could have done more to protect babies. Digital ID can be accepted as proof of age in England and Wales from today. Holly Hughes has more.
1: People can use their phones to prove their age at pubs, festivals and concerts under the new rules, but the government expects it to take some time for the technology to be widely adopted. It comes after Prime Minister Andy Burnham scrapped a wider digital ID programme that was planned under his predecessor, Sir Keir Starmer. It will remain an individual or business's choice whether to use or adopt it.
0: The government will heed the warning of AI experts. That's coming from First Secretary Louise Hague. It's after tech leaders agreed that AI was advancing too fast. And Michael J. Fox was awarded a humanitarian Emmy last night for his work advocating for people living with Parkinson's. He launched a foundation in 2000, raising more than $2 billion. From Radio News Up, I'm Frankie Hairsine.
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0: Bands of rain across England and Wales with sunshine and scattered showers in the north, a bit drier in the south. A wet day across Scotland too. Highs today of 22 degrees Celsius.

Welcome back to Brunch with me, Paul Jackson, here on Boomerang Radio. Two great tracks getting us underway. Ashford and Simpson, Solid, followed up by Big Bad, Barry White. And you cannot go wrong with a bit of Barry White. I've got a little thing to tell you about now. Emailed into me. It's an event taking place at the London Inn, St John Street, I beg your pardon, in Stamford. And it's taking place on Tuesday the 20th of October, 7 p.m. So one for your diaries, happening next month. Come and hear about some 19th century murders committed in Stamford as local author Simon Potter tells tales from his new book, Lincolnshire's Victorian Era Murders. That will be a fascinating day, especially as we have Halloween and everything coming up, that spooky time of the year. So that will be a great date for your diary. Get along to the London Inn, Tuesday the 20th of October, 7 p.m. Join Simon Potter, where he'll be reading some extracts from his new book. Next here on Boomerang, we have the wonderful Amy McDonald. This is The Life.

0: Arthur Conley, Sweet Soul Music on Boomerang Brunch. So it's the 15th of September. Let's have a look at some celeb birthdays today. So Tommy Lee Jones, the Oscar-winning American actor, been in The Fugitive and Men in Black and other great movies. He always tends to play that sinister type character. Oliver Stone, a famous American filmmaker. He did Platoon way back in the day, and also that great film Wall Street. Tom Hardy, who it says here is the versatile British actor, and he was in Inception, The Dark Knight Rises and Venom. And also today, the 15th of September, it's Prince Harry, Duke of Sussex, born this day in 1984, member of the British royal family and recently returned to these shores. But we're not going down that rabbit hole here on brunch. I value my job too much. Anyway, coming up here on Boomerang next, we've got a great track and it comes from Squeeze.
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Lightning Seeds on Boomerang Brunch. So, something coming up in the local area, taking place Sunday the 20th of September. It's the Peterborough Record Fair. It's being held at the George Alcock Centre, Whittlesea Road, Stand Ground, Peterborough. And it takes place from 11 till 3 p.m, as I say, the 20th of September. It's free entry, free parking, and there will be loads of thousands and thousands, it says here, of vinyl LPs, 45s and CDs. So pop along there. They also buy, if you've got some decent vinyl, they will be looking to probably purchase that. So get along there. Takes place Sunday, 11 till 3. It's a record fair at the George Alcock Centre, Stand Ground in Peterborough. Next up, a great track from Ike and Tina Turner.

Hi, it's Peter T here. Join me every afternoon from 4 with The Highway Home. 3 hours of the songs that just keep coming back. On your way home, alongside news, headlines, and every half hour, the latest travel news. Right here on Boomerang Radio.

0: Young Faith here, and that's Make Your Own Kind of Music. Really 60s-centric, the sound of that song, when she did that. Make Your Own Kind of Music, of course. We've got a great track coming up, and it's coming up from Oasis, and that's next here on Boomerang Brunch with me, Paul Jackson.
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are loving that song. Who loves you, the Four Seasons? So it's time for some audience participation. Drop me an email on studio@boomerangradio.co.uk. So here is my first fun on air listener survey. So what is the absolute worst thing someone can do when making you a warm or hot drink? Is it leaving the tea bag in? Is it reheating a forgotten cup of coffee in the microwave three times? Ping, ping, and then another ping. Dirty spoon use. What is it? Send me all your replies in. I know you're not going to let me down on this. It'll be great to hear from you. And we're going to call it the crime against tea and coffee. So get on the email, drop me an email. It's studio@boomerangradio.co.uk. Next up, brilliant song, Crosby, Stills and Nash, Marrakesh Express. Sit back and enjoy.

0: Queen, We Will Rock You. That is time for the news. The news is coming up next at 12 o'clock. We'll be back after the news with your reaction to my little survey question. So I'll see you on the other side of the news.
1: Boomerang.
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6: A report's out in the next hour after a public inquiry into how Lucy Letby was able to repeatedly kill and harm babies in a hospital's neonatal unit. The inquiry was launched back in 2023 following the former nurse's multiple convictions for murder and attempted murder of newborns at the Countess of Chester Hospital. The government's thinking about bringing in a rule that big donors to political parties would have to prove they live in the UK. It follows two big donations to Reform UK over the weekend, totalling over £70 million. The Culture Secretary has told Lifeboat volunteers she'll raise the issue of online abuse with social media firms. Lisa Nand has written to RNLI staff after many said they'd been targeted during anti-migrant protests earlier this month. And eye scans could help detect a common heart condition years before it's diagnosed.
7: And the interesting bit is that we see those changes even up to 4 years earlier than when patients are diagnosed with atrial fibrillation.
6: Yeah, Joseph Humer worked on the research. The condition can cause strokes but it's easily missed on test. From Radio News, I'm Phil Towers.
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4: A mix of sunshine and showers across most of the UK, with the rain particularly heavy in Scotland. Highs this afternoon of 22 degrees Celsius in southeast England. A few degrees cooler elsewhere.

Welcome back to Brunch with me, Paul Jackson, here on Boomerang Radio, kicking things off for the third hour with two great tracks. That, of course, was Roxy Music, Angel Eyes, the wonderful Brian Ferry. And before that, we heard Ocean Drive from the Lighthouse family. Don't hear from them anymore. Anyway, before the news, I asked you a question. It was I called it Crime Against Tea and Coffee, the things that drive you mad. And we have had a plethora of replies as I calm myself down to read these out. I'm going to try and keep it together for you here, because sometimes some of your replies get me having a fit of the giggles and I lose my place. I'm trying to work all this kit and sometimes it doesn't end well. Anyway, Dave in Cambridge, my colleague makes tea by putting in cold water, milk and the tea bag into a mug all at once, then popping it into the microwave for 2 minutes. What? Who does that? Come on. So, is that right? All of it in the tea, in the mug, and then just put it in the microwave for 2 minutes. As Dave says here, I'm thinking of calling HR, to be honest, and you would have my full backing on that, Dave. That is just not right. That is just wrong on all sorts of levels. Sarah in St. Ives, people who use the teaspoon to scoop instant coffee leave a wet brown sludge in the coffee jar and then use the same spoon to stir my tea. Instant ruination. I agree. That is a big pet hate for me. Again, it's got to be a time thing because I think a lot of people these days don't even know what instant coffee is. But yeah, leaving the wet brown sludge in the bottom of a coffee jar. Gary's on the road passing through. And when you ask for a brew at a mate's house, so he's obviously from the north of England there. When you ask for a brew at a mate's house and they hand you a mug with a 1-inch thick ring of ancient tea stains inside. Well, they claim it's seasoning, but I reckon it's just a complete biohazard and will just calmly sidle up to the nearest plant pot and just jettison the contents into whatever it is. Last one, Jenny and Edian, thanks so much for sending these in. Dunkin' a rich tea biscuit. This one is a me. Dunkin' a rich tea biscuit for 1 millisecond too long and then you just watch it disintegrate into the abyss. I am like mortified when that's happened. I'm so looking forward to the biscuit. But then you know when you get to last mouthful, there's going to be that sludgy rich tea biscuit. It's devastating. Anyway, thank you so much for that. We're going to do another survey coming up later. What have we got next? As I said, I've lost it. No, it's the Locomotion. It's Little Eva here on Boomerang Radio with me.

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3: 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It's basically a tenner a song. If you can identify the five songs from five different decades inside just a few seconds.
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0: So how are you getting on so far? Well, if you can identify all five songs, title and artist, from that short clip, then you can win yourself £50. We have had four of the correct answers so far. If you've not heard them, grab a pen now, make a note. We have had Joe South's Games People Play from the 60s, Edwin Starr's Happy Radio from the 1970s, Shalimar, There It Is from the 80s, and Mika's Grace Kelly from the early 2000s. That means one song left to guess from the 1990s. But what is it?
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3: The government is planning to take over Speciality Steel UK in a move set to cost around £350 million. It's after a private sector bid failed to secure backing of the UK's third largest steelworks. The Business Secretary Jonathan Reynolds says the government would work towards the public acquisition of the company. HMRC say one in eight UK adults have not checked their state pension forecast. A survey for the body found that 45 to 54-year-olds are particularly unlikely to have checked whether their state pension is on track. The research marks Pension Awareness Week, which runs from the 15th to the 18th of this month. And an Ocado survey has found office workers are returning to pack lunches to beat the cost of living crisis. Almost half of UK professionals take a pack lunch to work more frequently than they did a year ago, with 64% of those being younger workers aged between 18 and 45.
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0: Great Eyes, George Michael outside there on Boomerang. And before that, you heard Billy Joel with Uptown Girl. We've got some great tracks coming up, and we're going to have Beach Boys straight after this.
1: Boomerang.
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Leif Garrett, I Was Made for Dancing here on a Boomerang Brunch. So, time for some famous musical birthdays today. So, Les Braid, born 1941, he was the bassist and keyboardist for Merseybeat legends, the Swinging Blue Jeans, those of hippie, hippie shake fame. Shinge Toily Anderson, 1941. She was the original female lead vocalist for that psychedelic rock icon, Jefferson Airplane. Remember them? And Maggie Riley, born 1956, Scottish singer, best known for her hit vocals. Remember that with Mike Oldfield, Moonlight Shadow. Remember that. But the one I'm going to play for you today, great track, Jackie Graham, British soul pop sensation, who racked up a string of top 20 UK hits in the mid-80s. This was one of them. Set Me Free, Jackie Graham.

0: That's the move with the Fire Brigade, and I have got to move on out. I was going to do another survey. I'll save it. I'm back Thursday, 10 till 1, and I'll do it then. Run out of time today. Thank you so, so much for listening. Really appreciated you listening today, and your contributions had me laughing. I've got to get some Railjects on my ribs or something now. Anyway, as I say, I'm back Thursday, 10 till 1. Waiting in the wings, coming up next, Dave Price. He's got some great music for you, so stick around for Dave, and I'll catch you on Thursday. Till then, whatever you're doing, take it easy.
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5: Inquiries found the deaths and near deaths of babies attacked by Lucy Letby could have been prevented if the correct safeguarding practices had been followed. The chair, Lady Thirlwall, says it's impossible to know for sure how many lives could have been saved. The former nurse is serving 15 whole life terms for the murder and attempted murder of newborns at the Countess of Chester Hospital. Unions are warning that political spending could get out of control after two huge donations to Reform UK in the last few days. The TUC said the £72 million Nigel Farage's party received was a worry to anyone who cares about democracy. Two people have died and four others were seriously hurt after reports a pickup truck hit pedestrians and a number of cars in Doncaster. The 30-year-old driver has been bailed while inquiries continue. And eye scans could help detect a common heart condition years before it's diagnosed.
6: The interesting bit is we see those changes even up to 4 years earlier than when patients actually are diagnosed with atrial fibrillation.
5: Yeah, the condition can cause strokes but is easily missed on tests. From Radio News Sub, I'm Phil Towers.
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0: Low.
1: A mix of sunshine and showers across most of the UK, with the rain particularly heavy in Scotland. Highs this afternoon of 22 degrees Celsius in southeast England, a few degrees cooler elsewhere.

Coming up to 1:10, you're listening to Boomerang Radio. I'm Dave, here till 4 o'clock this afternoon. Daryl Hall and John Oates, Man Eater, along with Racy Lowe, all your love on me. Whatever you're doing this afternoon, thanks ever so much for listening to us. We really appreciate it. It doesn't matter whether you're in Great Shelford, March, or even if you're in Fenstanton, we thank you ever so much for listening to us. And don't forget, there are many, many ways you can listen to us. 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

0: know if you love being nosy about the world of entertainment and who's doing what, when, where, and why they shouldn't have done it, but they did. We've got the entertainment news for you very, very shortly here on Boomerang. Just a moment, we've got a bit of 3 degrees.
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2: Welsh actor Matthew Rhys has made history at the Emmys, taking home two Best Lead Actor awards in the same ceremony. He took home awards for comedy series and limited series for Widow's Bay and The Beast in Me. Elsewhere, HBO's The Pitt was the other big winner of the night, getting the gong for Best Drama and Best Lead Actor in a Drama. Oasis will return to stage after they announced a 38-show world tour. The brothers will return to Nebworth more than 30 years after their initial gigs at the Hertfordshire Park. The band says standard ticket prices will be fixed at a range between £71 and £266. The Oscar-winning filmer and Louise writer hopes her new play will raise awareness of violence against women. Callie Curie says she hopes the stage musical of the 1991 film illuminates the issue. The 68-year-old has written the new production, which is running at the Young Vic Theatre until the 24th of October. And American costume and fashion designer Bob Mackie has died, aged 87. The fashion mogul's passing was announced in a statement on his personal Instagram account. He was best known for dressing celebrities like Cher, Diana Ross, and Elton John.
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0: Now, this song's ringing bells. I'm sure there was some alternative lyrics, which I'm not sure if you can repeat on air or not. But anyway, I'll let you decide on that one and go and Google it and all that sort of stuff. I'm not sure if it was or whether it was another song I was thinking of. Anyway, James Ingram, Michael McDonald, yeah, I may be there on Boomerang Radio. Sorry, I just, you know when you get those things stuck in your head and you just think, now, was there alternative lyrics that, you know, everybody used to say instead of saying what they were supposed to say? Not misheard lyrics, but, you know, just changing them just deliberately. Anyway, I'm going on too much. Coming up, we've got Mike Oldfield, we've got Maria Muldaur, and in just a moment, the Kinks.
1: Boomerang.
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absolutely love that track. The line, Midnight of the Oasis, sing your camel to bed. I mean, what were they thinking when they were writing those lyrics? I mean, to know. Anyway, Midnight of the Oasis, Brand New Heavies covered that as well, which they done a really, really good version of it. And when they were at Festival Hall and they had a full-on orchestra as well on it, it was just absolutely amazing. If you ever get a chance to see Brand New Heavies at the Festival Hall, if they ever do it again, honestly, it is definitely worth doing.

0: After 2 o'clock, we got our number twos at two. We give you two songs that got to number two in the charts. We give you the artists, today's Rolling Stones and Terence Trent D'Arby. You tell me what the songs are. Rolling Stones could be a bit difficult. Terence Trent D'Arby, he didn't have so many hits, but he sort of had some big hits and then just disappeared into thin air. I still need to find out, because we were talking about this the other week, that he came along, did a whole load of stuff, and then disappeared into thin air. I'm going to find that out and tell you after the news at 2 o'clock that's where he ended up. Okay, you happy?
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5: Some babies could have been saved from death at the hands of Lucy Letby if safeguarding action had been taken earlier. An inquiry into the child serial killer's crimes has said there was a failure to protect babies at the Countess of Chester Hospital.
6: Once there was suspicion that Letby may be causing harm deliberately, she should have been removed from the ward as a neutral act, and matters could have been investigated.
5: Lady Thirlwell's inquiry describes a failure to understand the fundamentals of safeguarding by hospital staff. Letby is serving 15 whole life terms for the murder and attempted murder of newborns between 2015 and 2016. The government's thinking about bringing in a rule that big donors to political parties would have to prove they live in the UK. It follows two big donations to Reform UK over the weekend, totalling over £70 million. And the Culture Secretary has told Lifeboat volunteers she'll raise the issue of online abuse with social media firms. Lisa Nandy has written to RNLI staff to offer her support after many said they've been targeted during anti-migrant protests. From Radio News Hub, I'm Phil Towers.
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5: A mix of sunshine and showers across most of the UK, with the rain particularly heavy in Scotland. Highs this afternoon of 22 degrees Celsius in southeast England. A few degrees cooler elsewhere.

Today's number twos at two, Terence Trent D'Arby, Sign Your Name, along with Rolling Stones' Brown Sugar. Just the going back to just before the news, I said I find out what happened to Terence Trent D'Arby. Basically, he had a very successful first album and decided to do a experimental second album, which got absolutely slated. He got a bit upset about it and decided to disappear off the face of the planet because he was, it just didn't happen anyway. And he changed his name and he's doing other things. He's doing other music, but obviously, that was what he was famous for. But there you have it. More number twos at two tomorrow. For you round about the same time. Well, it is just exactly the same time. Tunes coming up in the next 10 minutes. We've got Europe, Texas, and this from The Fortunes.

0: 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Well, you can do that with Bits and Pieces here on Boomerang Radio. 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

Now, here's another useless fact for you that you may come in handy, yeah, maybe at a pub quiz, maybe at a dinner party, and it just comes out of your head and people just look weird at you because they just do. Did you know that an average of 15 breaths per minute, a human takes roughly 400 million breaths over their lifetimes, and in turn, this actually moves around about 53 million gallons of air in and out of your lungs along the way. That is just unbelievable. And like I said, it could come in handy at any point.

Hello there. How do you spend your Saturday evenings? Well, here's a question. Do you enjoy classic soul? I'm talking the 60s, the 70s, the 80s. I'm talking Motown, Northern, and the sound of Philadelphia. If the answer's yes, that's great. Join me, Andy, from 6 to 9 p.m. for Soul Dance Saturday here on Boomer.

0: Not heard that for a while. Coldcut along with Lisa Stansfield, People Hold On. You're listening to Boomerang Radio, where the hits keep coming back. Before that, by the way, was Chalamar's There It Is. Coming up in just a moment, we've got our usual soul spot for around about 20 to 3. We do this every single day, and we play you two soulful tunes that maybe ones you hear, maybe ones that, you know, will educate you. You can find out what they are in just a moment.
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today's soul spot, David Ruffin, Walk Away From Love, along with Mighty Pope, Can't Get By Without You. More for you, same time tomorrow, around about 20 to 3 here on Boomerang Radio. Songs coming up before the news, including Roberta Flack, Cher, and this from Shakespeare's Sister.

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2: Complete failure to protect babies from serial killer Lucy Letby. The findings of an inquiry into the crimes of the former neonatal nurse. A damning report by Lady Justice Thirlwall says we'll never know how many newborns' lives could have been saved had staff at the Countess of Chester Hospital followed proper procedures.
3: Once there was suspicion that Letby may be causing harm deliberately, she should have been removed from the ward as a neutral act, and matters could have been investigated.
2: Unions are warning that political spending could get out of control after two huge donations to Reform UK in the last few days. The TUC said the £72 million Nigel Farage's party received was a worry to anyone who cares about democracy. London has missed out on a bid to host the 2029 World Athletics Championships. It's gone to Nairobi, the first African host of the Global Sporting Showcase. And if you're off to the pub tonight, well, you might not need to carry a wallet with you anymore to prove you're old enough for a pint. Pubs and shops in England and Wales are now allowed to accept digital ID as proof of age. From Radio News Hub, I'm Phil Towers.
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2: Showers continuing tonight across Scotland and northern England with thunderstorms possible. Dry elsewhere with clear spells. Staying quite breezy though, and overnight lows of 12 degrees Celsius.

I did many, many years ago. I think it was around about 2007, interviewed Shane Lynch from Boyzone. And the story goes, basically, that I got told earlier on in the week that I was going to be interviewing. Then I wasn't. Then I was. Then I wasn't. Then I was. Then I wasn't. And then by this time, I'd done quite a lot of research on him and all that sort of stuff. And anyway, the Saturday afternoon, I literally went into the radio studio and just literally just sat down, went to do a normal show. And guess who turned up at the door? It was Shane Lynch, along with his bodyguard. Now, Shane Lynch is quite a big bloke in himself, right? But his bodyguard, and there's no word of a lie, his bodyguard had to turn sideways to come through the back door of the radio station.

Boomerang Radio. Coming back.

0: just before the news at 3, I mentioned about my night last night. I had it all organised and I really sort of had it all planned. And then I finished work because obviously, you know, when I finish on the radio here at 4 o'clock, I have to do like an hour's worth of administration and all that sort of stuff. So actually when I come, you know, I actually finished and I thought that, you know, we're all right, we're all good to go. Things happened and I will tell you about that very shortly.
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So we've been talking about this long enough, but let's get the story out in the open. Last night, I finished work at 5 o'clock, as you do, and my plan was to make this massive chili. You know, literally have some for last night's dinner and then put the rest in the freezer, as you do. But literally, 5 past 5, phone goes. It's my best mate, Dave, who's been my best man twice. Obviously, both marriages haven't gone too well, he's always promised me that he's never going to be a best man again for a third time. He's all right there. Anyway, we were on the phone for 45 minutes, and then my mate Nathan rung up. He's in a band called Merchant's Eve. It's a folk band. Very, very good as well. Him, Beck and Bob, they're really, really good as well. So we were chatting about what he's been up to and that lot. And then I put the phone down, and then 10 minutes later, I get another phone call from another friend because he's sort of like something's happened over the weekend and they wanted to get it off their chest. So literally, we're talking nearly 3 hours on the phone, and I haven't even started doing the chili at the moment. Have you ever had that moment where you try to do something and then no matter how many times you try to actually get it done, you know, it never happens? That's exactly my goal tonight, is to actually make that chili, whether the phone's going to go off or not. Oh yeah, by the way, last night when I come off the phone for the third time, I get another phone call. Oh, got some friends down the pub. You know, they said, oh, we would need to have a chat. And it's like, oh, okay. I didn't get home till 10 o'clock. And all I had last night was a packet of crisps.

taking you from brunch to lunch. Join me, Joe Bailey, on a Monday and a Friday between 10 and 1 for 3 hours of conversation, music through the decades, some local what's-ons, and a few laughs thrown in along the way. Here on Boomerang Radio, where the hits keep coming back.

0: But here on Boomerang Radio, we like to give you all the serious news, and today marks its basically World Afro Day. From today, the 15th of September through to the 17th, it's the 10th anniversary of World Afro Day, and it's to celebrate, there is a street takeover at Cold Drops Yard, which we've just mentioned as well. 10th anniversary and the Fro Festival, as what it's called, will be jam-packed with music, food stalls and catwalks and discussions about hair texture, which, to be honest, if you've seen the picture of me, I could never ever throw an afro, because let's just face it, there's not enough there. And even if I did try to grow it, it ain't gonna happen.
1: Boomerang.
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Looking ahead to this evening on Boomerang Radio, we've got Neil Clark at 7 o'clock with his 70s at 7 and 80s at 8. And then at 9 o'clock, the Boomerang Late Show with Lazy B to round off your day. 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Baby.

They tee is up after 4 o'clock after the news and weather, and he's going to be playing songs from Gene Pitney. Buck Sears, wow. I remember this song. I'm not going to tell you what it is, but I remembered all the words to it, and I still think I would if I actually tried to sing.

0: Gov. There's the songs of the Eagles, Tom Petty, Fleetwood Mac and more in the Americana Review. And the kids can join Spot and his friends at his birthday party.
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3: The Hilton Hotel Group has just unveiled exciting new plans for Peterborough as it adds a second hotel to its brand in the city. The prestigious hotel group has just agreed a deal to add the 99-bedroom Peterborough Norman Cross Hotel to its value-focused brand, Spark by Hilton. Norman Cross is one of 10 hotels that have been added to the Spark by Hilton brand following an agreement signed on September the 14th between Hilton and AG Hotels Group. The Hilton Group also has its Hilton Garden Inn branding on the 160-bedroom hotel at Fletton Keys, which is currently being completed by new owners and is expected to open next summer. The leader of the Cambridge Greens will be standing down as the party has elected a new leadership team. Councillor Naomi Bennett, who has led the group on Cambridge City Council for the last 5 years, remained in post over the summer as part of the succession process. The Abbey Ward councillor will continue as the party's finance spokesperson and will work closely with and mentor the new leadership team. An investigation has been launched after a fight broke out on a train at a railway station in Cambridgeshire over the weekend. The British Transport Police said it was called just after midnight in the early hours of Sunday, September the 13th, about a fight on board a train at Waterbeach Railway Station. Inquiries into the incident are ongoing, and anyone with information is urged to come forward, the force added. And Peterborough United are back in action tonight in a 7:30 kickoff at the Western Home Stadium. The Posh host Barnsley in the EFL Cup. Speaking ahead of tonight's game, Posh manager Luke Williams said that he believes his side haven't picked up the points that they've deserved in the League One season so far. If the Posh win tonight, they'll reach the fourth round of the Cup for the first time since the 2009-2010 season.
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3: A pleasant evening in store for Peterborough and Cambridgeshire. Dry overnight with lows of 11 degrees. Tomorrow will be mainly dry with a mixture of patchy cloud and bright spells with highs of 19. And that's the latest from the Boomerang Radio Newsroom. I'm Tom Green.
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That's Buck Fizz there and the Land of Make-Believe. I can remember playing that round one Christmas time and thought I was pretty, when I was a mobile DJ all those years ago, I thought it was fitting and I don't know why. Anyway, we're going to travel back to the 60s now and Gene Pitney and his 24 Hours from Tulsa. What happened when he got there? We'll never know.

0: Maurice Rea, what a class act that guy was, wasn't he? On Boomerang Radio, where the hits just keep coming back. And on the beach, I wish I was, I'm telling you. Time to set the stall out, 20 past 22. And at the top of the hour, we head out to the roads with Sean.
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3: And on the roads, the A47 Wisbeach Bypass, queuing on the approach towards the Elmhall roundabout. Usual busy traffic into Peterborough for the A15 inbound. Queensgate roundabouts, lane restrictions remain in place because of works. Lots of the issues for the Neen Parkway, flowing well into the march in for Ely. Usual busy hotspots for the centre of Cambridge. No problems to report for the M11 and the A1N. A check onto public transport, no issues to report. That's the latest on Cambridge's roads. 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

That's the Zombies there, and She's Not There on Boomerang Radio, where the hits just keep coming back. Now, if you was going to name a band, would you name your band the Zombies? Probably not, but I'll give you one bit of advice. They're still being played on the radio now. Ooh, okay, it's Michael Jackson, MJ to friends, and a Thriller. Ooh, okay, fair enough. What do we do now?

0: was Spicy Girls there and Say You'll Be There. And there still are, which is kind of nice, I reckon. Okay, it's time to head out onto the roads and the highways and the byways. And I'll dedicate that to Catherine that says she likes when I say that. Okay, fair enough. Let's head out towards Sean now.
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3: And on the roads, the A47 Wisbeach Bypass, queuing on the approach towards the Elmhall roundabout. Usual busy traffic into Peterborough for the A15 inbound. Queensgate roundabouts, lane restrictions remain in place because of works. Lots of issues for the Nene Parkway, flowing well into March in for Ely. Usual busy hotspots for the centre of Cambridge. No problems to report for the M11 and the A1N. A check onto public transport, no issues to report. That's the latest on Cambridge's roads. For Boomerang Radio, I'm Sean Moore.
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The hits keep coming back. Kind courtesy of the Beach Boys and Help Me, Rhonda. I do mean it. Simply Red's next on Boomerang Radio on the highway home with me, Pete. A New Flame? Okay.

0: this is the part of the programme where things kind of get busy from here on in Peterborough and Cambridge, especially out on the roads. Yes, so let's head across to shore now with the latest.
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2: With Mick George, helping you skip the jams and the waste.
3: And on the roads, the A47 Wisbeach Bypass, queuing on the approach towards the Elmhall roundabout. Usual busy traffic into Peterborough for the A15 inbound. Queensgate roundabouts, lane restrictions remain in place because of works. Not seeing issues for the Neen Parkway, flowing well into March in for Ely. Usual busy hotspots for the centre of Cambridge. No problems to report for the M11 and the A1N. A check onto public transport, no issues to report. That's the latest on Cambridge's roads. For Boomerang Radio, I'm Sean Moore.
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0: online, on the app, through your smart speaker, and now on DAB across Peterborough and Cambridge. 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
1: The Hilton Hotel Group has just unveiled exciting new plans for Peterborough as it adds a second hotel to its brand in the city. The prestigious hotel group has just agreed a deal to add the 99-bedroom Peterborough Norman Cross Hotel to its value-focused brand, Spark by Hilton. Norman Cross is one of 10 hotels that have been added to the Spark by Hilton brand following an agreement signed on September the 14th between Hilton and AG Hotels Group. The Hilton Group also has its Hilton Garden Inn branding on the 160-bedroom hotel at Fletton Keys, which is currently being completed by new owners and is expected to open next summer. The leader of the Cambridge Greens will be standing down as the party has elected a new leadership team. Councillor Naomi Bennett, who has led the group on Cambridge City Council for the last 5 years, remained in post over the summer as part of the succession process. The Abbey Ward councillor will continue as the party's finance spokesperson and will work closely with and mentor the new leadership team. An investigation has been launched after a fight broke out on a train at a railway station in Cambridgeshire over the weekend. The British Transport Police said it was called just after midnight in the early hours of Sunday, September the 13th, about a fight on board a train at Waterbeach Railway Station. Inquiries into the incident are ongoing, and anyone with information is urged to come forward, the force added. And Peterborough United are back in action tonight in a 7:30 kickoff at the Western Home Stadium. The Posh host Barnsley in the EFL Cup. Speaking ahead of tonight's game, Posh manager Luke Williams said that he believes his side haven't picked up the points that they've deserved in the League One season so far. If the Posh win tonight, they'll reach the fourth round of the Cup for the first time since the 2009-2010 season.
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1: A pleasant evening in store for Peterborough and Cambridgeshire. Dry overnight with lows of 11 degrees. Tomorrow will be mainly dry with a mixture of patchy cloud and bright spells with highs of 19. And that's the latest from the Boomerang Radio Newsroom. I'm Tom Green.
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That's Melbourne Moore there, and Love Comes At You here on Boomerang Radio. The hits just keep coming back, and we love them as well, don't we? Now, just a quick word from me. At the end of this month, I'll be leaving the Highway Home and Boomerang Radio. We still have just under 2 weeks, though, so there's plenty more music and mileage ahead.

0: Big sound there of M People, a good track for the drive home, and Search for That Hero. Yes, it's Boomerang Radio doing what it does best, playing the hits that just keep coming back. Now, yesterday I just did want to have a word with Chris when he came into the studio, because we've got an issue to deal with. Yes, he keeps pinching biscuits. I think he needs therapy, to be quite honest with you, but never mind. We'll see if we can catch him today.
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3: 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Basically a tenner a song. If you can identify the five songs from five different decades inside just a few seconds.
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0: So how are you getting on so far? Well, if you can identify all five songs, title and artist, from that short clip, then you can win yourself £50. We have had four of the correct answers so far. If you've not heard them, grab a pen now, make a note. We have had Joe South's Games People Play from the 60s, Edwin Starr's Happy Radio from the 1970s, Shalimar, There It Is from the 80s, and Mika's Grace Kelly from the early 2000s. That means one song left to guess from the 1990s. But what is it?
1: Bits and Pieces.

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0: bend me, shape me, that's aiming corner. What do you do with a guy that you want to have a conversation with, but he keeps saying, sorry, Pete, can't talk now, I'm busy. Well, there you go. That was Aunt Chris. He came into the studio, he did what he had to do, and he was out, gone. There you have it.
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0: So it's time for us to pop out onto the roads of Cambridgeshire and see what's happening. Sean, I know it's busy, but what is going on?
3: And on the roads, usual slow-moving traffic for the centre of Cambridge. It's busy but moving for Trumpeter Road and the High Street. Great Barford Bypass has queues eastbound for the Black Cat roundabout. Slow-moving for the A47 Wisbeach Bypass on the approach towards the Elm Hall roundabout. Also for Wisbeach Lynn Road near to Trafalgar Court has got temporary lights in place. That's because of roadworks. Busy heading into Peterborough for the A15 inbound. No issues for the Nene Parkway. A check on to public transport. No issues to report. And that's the latest on Cambridge's roads. For Boomerang Radio, I'm Sean Moore.
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0: That's Fern Kenny there, and Together We're Beautiful. Now, Peterborough Record Fair, did mention this the other week, and I've had a request to do it again. George Alcott Centre, Whittlesea Road, Stand Ground, 11 till 3 on the 20th September. Free entry and free parking, and there's thousands of vinyls, LPs and 45s and CDs as well. And if you've got a record collection to sell, that's the place to go. So that's the record, Peterborough Record Fair at the George Alcott Centre, Whittlesea Road, Stand Ground, 11 till 3 on the 20th of September. We're going to head towards Tom now for the local news and weather.
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2: The Hilton Hotel Group has just unveiled exciting new plans for Peterborough as it adds a second hotel to its brand in the city. The prestigious hotel group has just agreed a deal to add the 99-bedroom Peterborough Norman Cross Hotel to its value-focused brand, Spark by Hilton. Norman Cross is one of 10 hotels that have been added to the Spark by Hilton brand following an agreement signed on September the 14th between Hilton and AG Hotels Group. The Hilton Group also has its Hilton Garden Inn branding on the 160-bedroom hotel at Fletton Keys, which is currently being completed by new owners and is expected to open next summer. The leader of the Cambridge Greens will be standing down as the party has elected a new leadership team. Councillor Naomi Bennett, who has led the group on Cambridge City Council for the last 5 years, remained in post over the summer as part of the succession process. The Abbey Ward councillor will continue as the party's finance spokesperson and will work closely with and mentor the new leadership team. An investigation has been launched after a fight broke out on a train at a railway station in Cambridgeshire over the weekend. The British Transport Police said it was called just after midnight in the early hours of Sunday, September the 13th, about a fight on board a train at Waterbeach Railway Station. Inquiries into the incident are ongoing, and anyone with information is urged to come forward, the force added. And Peterborough United are back in action tonight in a 7:30 kickoff at the Western Home Stadium. The Posh host Barnsley in the EFL Cup. Speaking ahead of tonight's game, Posh manager Luke Williams said that he believes his side haven't picked up the points that they've deserved in the League One season so far. If the Posh win tonight, they'll reach the fourth round of the Cup for the first time since the 2009-2010 season.
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2: A pleasant evening in store for Peterborough and Cambridgeshire. Dry overnight with lows of 11 degrees. Tomorrow will be mainly dry with a mixture of patchy cloud and bright spells with highs of 19. And that's the latest from the Boomerang Radio Newsroom. I'm Tom Green.
0: Thank you there, Tom. Great job, as always. We're going for the PT Tea Time tune today, and it's going to be a 60s record that you haven't heard in a long, long while, and dedicated to Stan and his wife, and Ricky Nelson. But you wait till you hear the track. In the meantime, let's head over to the sports news.
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4: Man United boss Michael Carrick says his side needs to move on from the weekend's defeat at the hands of City.
5: We've won a lot of games and we need to continue to do that. You know, I understand it's a new season, it's a fresh season, and the points tally is right now is not what we want it to be. I'm not hiding from that, but it's more of winning games, getting that feeling, getting the habit.
4: Yeah, it follows a controversial win by Erling Haaland on Sunday that was allowed by VAR, despite interference in the build-up not being properly checked. United next face Brighton in the EFL Cup tomorrow night. London has lost a bid to host the 2029 World Athletics Championships to Nairobi. The Kenyan capital will become the first African host of the global showpiece. Munich will then host the following one in 2031. Darts, and Luke Littler says he's earned the right to pick and choose which tournaments he plays in. The 19-year-old's taken a step back this year, limiting how many events he's entered. He says he's trying to balance his schedule so he gets more time off to rest. And in American football, the Kansas City Chiefs got their season off to a winning start with a 31-10 home win over the Denver Broncos.
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0: The Pete T Tea Time tune, and it's dedicated to Stan, who comes from Peterborough, and Irene, who came from Cambridge. Her first dance together back in the day. Still happy together after 60 years. They've picked a beautiful track from Rick Nelson, and honestly, if that's not a relationship goal, I don't know what is. Stan, Irene, we love you. Okay, let's do this thing.

0: Two great songs together there, Rick Nielsen and I Will Follow You. Dedicate that to Stan and Irene, who originally came from Peterborough in Cambridge, and they got together all those years ago. Wow. Anyway, and there we had Britney Spears. Now we're going to head towards Sean.
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0: Who's going to give us the good and bad news on the highways and byways of Cambridgeshire.
3: And on the roads, usual slow moving traffic for the centre of Cambridge. It's busy but moving for Trumpington Road and the High Street. Great Barford Bypass has queues eastbound for the Black Cat roundabout. Slow moving for the A47 Wisbeach Bypass on the approach towards the Elmhall roundabout. Also for Wisbeach Lynn Road near to Trafalgar Court, it's got temporary lights in place. That's because of roadworks. Busy heading into Peterborough for the A15 inbound. No issues for the Nene Parkway. A check on to public transport. No issues to report. And that's the latest on Cambridge's roads for Boomerang Radio. I'm Sean Moore.
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Motown Magic at its best here on Boomerang Radio. They're Nowhere to Run. Yes, you have on a Saturday night. Join Andy Barnes for some more great songs just like that. Now, Gilbert O'Sullivan had a pretty hairy time back in the 70s with his agent and whatever, but he's turned out good because he's back on the road playing great tracks like this.

0: Jason Donovan and Too Many Broken Hearts on Boomerang Radio, where the hits just keep coming back, sounding better each time. It's time to go out to Sean to see what's happening on the roads.
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2: with Mick George, helping you skip the jams and the waste.
3: And on the roads, usual slow moving traffic for the centre of Cambridge. It's busy but moving for Trumpington Road and the High Street. Great Barford Bypass has queues eastbound for the Black Cat roundabout. Slow moving for the A47 Wisbeach Bypass on the approach towards the Elmhall roundabout. Also for Wisbeach Lynn Road near to Trafalgar Court, it's got temporary lights in place. That's because of roadworks. Busy heading into Peterborough for the A15 inbound. No issues for the Neen Parkway. A check on to public transport. No issues to report. And that's the latest on Cambridge's roads for Boomerang Radio. I'm Sean Moore.
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0: summer. The leader of the Cambridge Greens will be standing down as the party has elected a new leadership team. Councillor Naomi Bennett, who has led the group on Cambridge City Council for the last 5 years, remained in post over the summer as part of the succession process. The Abbey Ward councillor will continue as the party's finance spokesperson and will work closely with and mentor the new leadership team. An investigation has been launched after a fight broke out on a train at a railway station in Cambridgeshire over the weekend. The British Transport Police said it was called just after midnight in the early hours of Sunday, September the 13th, about a fight on board a train at Waterbeach railway station. Inquiries into the incident are ongoing, and anyone with information is urged to come forward, the force added. And Peterborough United are back in action tonight in a 7:30 kickoff at the Western Home Stadium. The Posh host Barnsley in the EFL Cup. Speaking ahead of tonight's game, Posh manager Luke Williams said that he believes his side haven't picked up the points that they've deserved in the League One season so far. If the Posh win tonight, they'll reach the fourth round of the Cup for the first time since the 2009-2010 season.
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0: A pleasant evening in store for Peterborough and Cambridgeshire. Dry overnight with lows of 11 degrees. Tomorrow will be mainly dry with a mixture of patchy cloud and bright spells with highs of 19. And that's the latest from the Boomerang Radio Newsroom. I'm Tom Green.
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Well, that's how the records roll here on Boomerang Radio. The hits just keep coming back. Gloria Estefan and Big Bad Bad Boys. Well, it didn't say big. I just added to effect right there. Oh,

0: Super song, Back in Time, Karen Carpenter there, and the Carpenters, and Yesterday Once More. What a gorgeous song that is. Right, in this hour we've got the Big Drive Home, yes, the 12-inch single played live from the studio by our producer. But before we get to that point in time, let's go across to see how the roads are faring with Sean.
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2: With Mick George, helping you skip the jams and the waste.
3: And on the roads, usual slow moving traffic for the centre of Cambridge. It's busy but moving for Trumpington Road and the High Street. Great Barford Bypass is queues eastbound for the Black Cat roundabout. Slow moving for the A47 Wisbeach Bypass on the approach towards the Elmhall roundabout. Also for Wisbeach Lynn Road near to Trafalgar Court, it's got temporary lights in place. That's because of roadworks. Busy heading into Peterborough for the A15 inbound. No issues for the Neen Parkway. A check on to public transport. No issues to report. And that's the latest on Cambridge's roads for Boomerang Radio. I'm Sean Moore.
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0: on your radio on the drive home. So nice to have you company tonight, by the way. Yes, now the studio's busy as always, and in the distance I can see Tom sort of, he's like a band manager, really. He sort of organises everybody, and he's there sorting that out. So I'm going to give him a few moments to get in his desk and sit down, because we're going to cross to Tom now for the local news and weather.
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2: The Hilton Hotel Group has just unveiled exciting new plans for Peterborough as it adds a second hotel to its brand in the city. The prestigious hotel group has just agreed a deal to add the 99-bedroom Peterborough Norman Cross Hotel to its value-focused brand, Spark by Hilton. Norman Cross is one of 10 hotels that have been added to the Spark by Hilton brand following an agreement signed on September the 14th between Hilton and AG Hotels Group. The Hilton Group also has its Hilton Garden Inn branding on the 160-bedroom hotel at Fletton Keys, which is currently being completed by new owners and is expected to open next summer. The leader of the Cambridge Greens will be standing down as the party has elected a new leadership team. Councillor Naomi Bennett, who has led the group on Cambridge City Council for the last 5 years, remained in post over the summer as part of the succession process. The Abbey Ward councillor will continue as the party's finance spokesperson and will work closely with and mentor the new leadership team. An investigation has been launched after a fight broke out on a train at a railway station in Cambridgeshire over the weekend. The British Transport Police said it was called just after midnight in the early hours of Sunday, September the 13th, about a fight on board a train at Waterbeach railway station. Inquiries into the incident are ongoing, and anyone with information is urged to come forward, the force added. And Peterborough United are back in action tonight in a 7:30 kickoff at the Western Home Stadium. The Posh host Barnsley in the EFL Cup. Speaking ahead of tonight's game, Posh manager Luke Williams said that he believes his side haven't picked up the points that they've deserved in the League One season so far. If the Posh win tonight, they'll reach the fourth round of the Cup for the first time since the 2009-2010 season.
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2: A pleasant evening in store for Peterborough and Cambridgeshire. Dry overnight with lows of 11 degrees. Tomorrow will be mainly dry with a mixture of patchy cloud and bright spells with highs of 19. And that's the latest from the Boomerang Radio Newsroom. I'm Tom Green.
0: Thank you there, Tom. We head straight across now to the entertainment desk.
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4: Memorabilia from the Rolling Stones and the Beatles is among a music collection going up for auction that's expected to fetch a combined total of £100,000. The Rolling Stones items include a Fender Telecaster signed by guitarist Keith Richards, a Golden Canada Gold disc, and autographs from the band's 1960s lineup, including Brian Jones. There are also a large number of Kate Bush items, ranging from concert posters to tour jackets and backstage passes. American Pie singer Don McLean will play his final UK and Ireland concerts next year. The 18-year-old's performing 8 dates of his farewell tour, ending at the Royal Albert Hall in May. That'll be exactly 55 years after he debuted on the same stage. Kneecap have thrown their support behind Macklemore after he was dropped from Ed Sheeran's tour. The American rapper's been the build-up for the US leg, where he spoke in support of Palestine. He confirmed yesterday that Sheeran and his team had decided to remove him from the rest of the dates. And EastEnders star Lacey Turner says Strictly Come Dancing is the hardest thing she's ever done. She's among the 15 celebs taking part.
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0: Well, it's the longest version of that you've heard in a long time. That's Red Red Wine UB40 here on Boomerang Radio, where we play those big songs live from the studio, the vinyl tracks there. So it's time to go out to see Sean.
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2: With Mick George, helping you skip the jams and the waste.
3: And on the roads, usual slow moving traffic for the centre of Cambridge. It's busy but moving for Trumpington Road and the High Street. Great Barford Bypass has queues eastbound for the Black Cat roundabout. Slow moving for the A47 Wisbeach Bypass on the approach towards the Elm Hall roundabout. Also for Wisbeach Lynn Road near to Trafalgar Court, it's got temporary lights in place. That's because of roadworks. Busy heading into Peterborough for the A15 inbound. No issues for the Neen Parkway. A check on to public transport. No issues to report. And that's the latest on Cambridge's roads. For Boomerang Radio, I'm Sean Moore.
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Now this is a, well, it is a strange song, but it's a good song. This is Beyonce. Hey, Sweet Dreams. It's my turn. You'll get your turn in a minute, if you don't mind. It's Boomerang Radio.

0: Boomerang Radio, the Highway Home with me, Pete, and that's about it. I'll be back on your radio tomorrow at 4 o'clock. As always, thanks for being there and thanks for listening. We're going to head across now for the last time tonight to Sean for the local travel.
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2: With Mick George, helping you skip the jams and the waste.
3: And on the roads, usual slow moving traffic for the centre of Cambridge. It's busy but moving for Trumpington Road and the High Street. Great Barford Bypass has queues eastbound for the Black Cat roundabout. Slow moving for the A47 Wisbeach Bypass on the approach towards the Elmhall roundabout. Also for Wisbeach Lynn Road near to Trafalgar Court, it's got temporary lights in place. That's because of roadworks. Busy heading into Peterborough for the A15 inbound. No issues for the Nene Parkway. A check on to public transport. No issues to report. And that's the latest on Cambridge's roads for Boomerang Radio. I'm Sean Moore.
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6: The Health Secretary Yvette Cooper has apologised to grieving families following the release of the Thirlwall inquiry. The inquiry looked into Lucy Letby's convictions and the failures of other hospital staff.
7: On behalf of the government and the health service, I am profoundly sorry for the failures set out so clearly in this report, for the harm, distress and unthinkable loss for their families.
6: Reform UK Welsh leader Dan Thomas has stepped down following his arrest on suspicion of assault and controlling behaviour. In a statement released today, he stressed he'd done nothing wrong and does not want this to distract.

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3: Showers continuing tonight across the north and west with potential thunderstorms, dry and clear spells elsewhere. Lows of 12 degrees Celsius.
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5: Big thanks to the team Meister, always leaving the studio sounding sharper than it did when he walked in. Top workers ever. Right then, let's get to it. Five songs from the 70s lined up, ready to roll. Proper classics, proper.

Gypsies, Tramps and Thieves share Rubber Bullets 10cc. 70s at 7. Boomerang Radio, Neil Clark, evening show. Now, back in the 70s, when the world was still figuring itself out, the Concorde took to the skies. Supersonic travel, faster than the speed of sound, and everyone suddenly wanted to fly somewhere, just to say they'd done it. Now that's proper 70s magic.

0: Captain and Tennille, Bee Gees, and Dave Edmonds, I Hear You Knocking. When was the last time you actually saw that as an advert on the telly? Shall I tell you the last time I saw that? It would have been yonks ago, and it was advertising peas.
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Smokey Robinson and the Miracles going to a go-go. I think it's more like going to a bin-bin, isn't it? Shout out to Sarah in Chatteris. She says she's listening while doing the classic evening routine of trying to get the washing dry in weather that can't decide what it's doing. She's been in and out of the back door more times than the dog, and now she's given up and stuck the radio on instead. Well, there you go. That's the better option of the two, really, I think.

0: Shapeshifters, Lola's Theme on Boomerang, Radio. 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

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Daddy Cool. You're just moments away from What Do You Think It Is? I Bet You Don't Know here on Boomerang.

0: Beach Baby, First Class here on Boomerang Radio. Now, what do you think it is? I bet you don't know. What percentage of people say they hit the snooze at least twice every morning? 19%, 27%, 42% or 58%? A, B, C or D? I do know is that I'm in the answer category.
1: Boomerang.
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4: Some babies could have been saved from death at the hands of Lucy Letby if safeguarding action had been taken earlier. That comes from the Thirlwall inquiry, which was released today. Solicitor Richard Scorer spoke on behalf of the families impacted.
5: Far too often, public inquiry recommendations are left to gather dust. This cannot be allowed to happen again.
4: A Reform UK Welsh leader has stepped down. Dan Thompson is standing down for personal reasons following his arrest on suspicion of assault and controlling behaviour. In a statement released today, he stressed he'd done nothing wrong. A Paris court has awarded €1 to Kim Kardashian following her 2016 armed robbery. The US star had asked for the singular euro in a bid to move on following last year when 8 people were found guilty for the targeted robbery. And the Celebrity Traitors will return to our screens on the 1st of October. The game show will be broadcast at 8 p.m. That's the latest from Radio News Hub. I'm Georgia Lee.
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Too Shy, Kaja Gugu. The 80s at 8, Neil Clark, Boomerang Radio. And it's the evening show. Now, I've got a message from Julie in Warrington. She says that the 80s will always be her favourite decade because that's when she got her first proper cassette player. She said she'd sit on the bedroom floor for hours, finger hovering over the record button, trying to catch her favourite song off the radio without the DJ talking over the intro. She reckons, a bit like what I was doing, she reckons that when she became an expert in patience and in shouting, no, when the presenter chimed in right before the chorus. You mean a bit like this then, really, Julie? You know, talking it over it all, you know. There's a reason why they did that, and it's called copyright, in case you didn't know. Black Box, Ride On Time on Boomerang Radio.

0: We built this city starship, and a re-release of it was done for charity. For a food bank charity, and they sang the song "We Built This City on Sausage Rolls." Why not? Indeed. Anyway, what percentage of people say they hit the snooze button at least twice every morning? Is it 19%, 27%, 42%, or 58%? A, B, C, or D? And I'm pleased to announce it is B, 27%. And like I said, I am in that category.
1: Boomerang.
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3: 3-point safety belts, ABS anti-lock braking, impact absorbing airbags. 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
3: A horse and its rider have less protection than other road users. 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

All had a merry old soul. Lazy, hazy, crazy days of summer here on Boomerang Radio. Got a message here from Dan in Ely. He says he's been waiting all evening for this one. Proper 90s groove, proper dance floor memories. He wants Maloko and Sing It Back. Says it's impossible to hear it without doing that little shoulder shuffle. And he pretends nobody can see. You've been seen. You've been seen, my friend.

0: Jermaine Stewart, we don't have to take our clothes off. Sea otters hold hands whilst they sleep so they don't drift apart. How cute is that? It's adorable and frankly more organised than most humans on a Sunday morning.
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John Lennon, Whatever Gets You Through the Night. Now, the last shout-out of the evening goes to Karen in St. Ives. She says she's been listening all night while trying to convince herself she doesn't need another cup of tea before bed. She's failed, obviously. She reckons your show has been the perfect company while she's been pottering about, and she's already lined up the kettle for the morning. Well, that's what we like to hear. Alexander O'Neill, What Can I Say to Make You Love Me?

0: Bobby V, take good care of my baby. Well, that's a wrap for me tonight. Thanks for keeping me company. Always a pleasure, never a chore. I'm back tomorrow evening at 7 with more great tunes and the usual nonsense. News coming up next, then Al B takes over and settles everything down for the night. So stay right where you are. Take care, bye-bye.
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4: The Thirlwall inquiry into Lucy Letby's convictions found some babies could have been saved from death if safeguarding action had been taken earlier. Solicitor Richard Scorer spoke on behalf of the families impacted.
5: Our clients welcome the recommendations around CCTV, access to insulin, strengthening of the duty of candour to include hospital managers, and the barring of managers guilty of incompetence.
4: The jury at the inquest into the death of Belfast schoolboy Noah Donoghue has reached a unanimous decision on its findings. They found failings by Stormont's Department of Infrastructure around its management of access to a water culvert in North Belfast. And if you're off to the pub tonight, you might not need a wallet. From today, pubs and shops in England and Wales are allowed to accept digital ID as proof of age for buying alcohol. And London's missed out on a bid to host the 2029 World Athletics Championships. It's gone to Nairobi instead. That's the latest from Radio News Hub. I'm Georgia Lee.
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4: Dry for many tomorrow with cloudy skies and some bright spells. A possibility of scattered showers, but a breezy and cool day for many. Highs of 19 degrees Celsius.

0: Thank you for chilling with me tonight. I hope you've had a grand day. I've been out shopping today, a bit of retail therapy. I had some bad news, so I thought, you know what, I'm going to go and spend some cash and just chill for the afternoon, really, and keep myself busy. It was a lovely day. Got home just before the rain. Absolute perfect timing. And here we are now on The Late Show till midnight.
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Do It To Me One More Time. I promise. Captain and Tennille, we got a cracking tune from Chaka Khan that you may not have heard for ages. Through the Fire on the way. Coming up this hour, we're talking about the oddest items you've ever taken on holiday with you. Now, I do it. When you pack your case, you think, well, go on, shall I put a can of beans in or shall I put some sugar? And all the kind of, some of the things you can't get abroad to remind you of home. We'll talk about that soon, as well as playing the biggest love songs in the world. I know. It's a big promise to you, but I can do it.

0: Oh, nice. I remember that from Nina Cherry. It's called Woman. Our survey said, for a Tuesday night, 51% of us will do this today. Oh, okay. That's a bit cheeky. I can't tell you the answer till the end of the show, though. But the question, 51% of us will do this today.
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This is Boomerang Radio. I'm LB. You heard Roxette and Chicago. Teasing ahead, Wet, Wet, Wet and John Cicada plays next. We're prepping the trifle, blowing up the balloons and dusting off the vinyl. Boomerang Radio is 1 year old on Saturday, October the 31st, and you're invited to our party. Every song will be a feel-good party song across the weekend, kicking off with Gary Champion on Weekend Breakfast on Saturday the 31st, before winding down with John Wilson's feel-good soft rock power ballads on Sunday night, which is the 1st. No doubt John will also be handing out the party bags at the end of the party too. It's Boomerang Radio's first birthday weekender, Saturday, October the 31st, and Sunday,

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6: The Health Secretary Yvette Cooper has called for a turning point in the NHS. It comes after the Thirlwall inquiry into Lucy Letby's convictions was released.
7: Shocking failures on safeguarding. Failures in governance, in regulation, failures in the most basic duty of candour, failures in professional curiosity, and a repeated failure to refer concerns to the police.
6: The government could make it harder for employers to turn down requests to work from home. Speaking at the TUC, Louise Haig, the First Secretary of State, says she plans to strengthen the right to flexible working. The number of people claiming the main disability benefit in England and Wales has hit a new record high. More than 4 million people are entitled to personal independent payments, known as PIP. And the Celebrity Traitors Season 2 will return on October 1st with an extra long opening episode. Stars including Maya Jama, Michael Sheen and Miranda Hart will enter the castle. That's the latest from Radio News Hub. I'm Georgia Lee.
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6: Dry for many tomorrow with cloudy skies and some bright spells. A possibility of scattered showers, but a breezy and cool day for many. Highs of 19 degrees Celsius.

Welcome along into the second hour of the show. Where have you been? Hope you brought a note with you. At this hour, we're talking about Oasis and also the things, well, the oddest items you've ever taken on the holiday in your suitcase. Let's share.

0: Faith Hill and Prince as well. Maria McKay, Show Me Heaven. This is Late Night Boomerang Radio. I'm Albie. Now, people have revealed some of the oddest items they've ever taken away with them on foreign holidays. What's the most weird thing, do you think? Okay, some people even take a loo seat with them. With holiday restrictions lifted, people have jetted off in their droves. Tea bags top the list of essentials while we're away. It's true, though. You do want a nice British tea bag. Take a couple of dozen Tetleys with you. They had 47% of the vote. Pillow came in second on 31, followed by chocolate bars. Yeah, I always take some munchies and crisps with me. What else? Rich tea biscuits and also an iron. In my case, I've actually got a mini travel kettle.
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Elton John Sacrifice, Boomerang Radio with Albie. I've been teasing this Oasis news all evening. I will reveal all before the top of the hour. Tasmin Archer next, and Shakespeare's sister as well.

0: I'm talking to you if you're a big Oasis fan. I went to the concert, which is at the cinema. I know it sounds confusing, but people who couldn't make the concert, they played the gig from last year on the big screen at the cinema. And I watched it last week. It's brilliant. I could call myself a fan, I think. Talking to fans, they've gone into meltdown again. The moment the band announced 38 live dates for 2027, the website crashed. It fell over yesterday. Liam and Noel said they wanted to lift the spirits of the people. And judging by the panic at 4 o'clock yesterday, they lifted everyone's heart rate, including mine. They're going to play Manchester. I think, don't quote me, that might be the only gig in the UK because the tour is massive. Scotland, England, Germany, Spain, Holland, France, Italy, the US and Ireland. 11 nights at the Etihad Stadium. Oh, wow, that's good. So there are more dates. Changing every daily. We'll keep you up to date. Also, a return to Nebworth. They've even ditched the controversial pricing system. That was a farce, wasn't it, from last time? So hopefully it should be easier. Hope we all get a ticket.
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5: Some babies could have been saved from death at the hands of Lucy Letby if safeguarding action had been taken earlier. Solicitor Richard Scorer spoke on behalf of the families impacted.
6: The challenge now is to ensure that recommendations are implemented and implemented without delay. Far too often, public inquiry recommendations are left to gather dust. This cannot be allowed.
5: A Reform UK Welsh leader has stepped down following his arrest on suspicion of assault and controlling behaviour. In a statement released, he stressed that he'd done nothing wrong and didn't want this to distract from the great work his team is doing. The government could make it harder for employers to turn down requests to work from home. Speaking at the TUC, Louise Hay, the First Secretary of State, says she plans to strengthen the right to flexible working. And Welsh actor Matthew Rhys has made history at the Emmys, taking home two Best Lead Actor awards. That's the latest from Radio News Hub. I'm Georgia Lee.
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5: Dry for many tomorrow with cloudy skies and some bright spells. A possibility of scattered showers, but a breezy and cool day for many. Highs of 19 degrees Celsius.

Looking ahead into this final hour of the show, talking about microstays, and shockingly, a quarter of young people are putting tomato ketchup on a roast dinner. Oh, they should be banned from the table. And also the biggest love songs in the world. I'll give you the answer to our survey said just before the end of the show. For all-

0: I hope you enjoyed Simply Red. Before that, Alana Miles and Celine Dion. Now, let's talk about microstays. They're a big thing. Loads of us are booking rooms just for 3 hours. Now, I couldn't do that. I can do a short holiday, 2 or 3 days. 3 hours? It started off in France. It's properly taken off. One booking platform says more than 800 hotels now offer short daytime slots. I don't know if I like that or not. And they promise everything is discreet, professional, and very private. Okay, now I get the idea. I think I'm too innocent. Oh, dear me, I can't believe that. They even mention romantic touches like champagne packages, rose petals, and spa treatment. Although plenty of people use the room for normal reasons, like getting ready for a wedding, freshening up before a late flight, or just needing a space for a few hours. Okay, then. moving along. Something rather nice lined up for you next from Alita Adams.
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0: 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It's happening Saturday the 31st of October, as I say, at the Fletton Club. 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

0: I've got to mention this now. This is pure sacrilege. Should not be allowed. A quarter of young people are putting tomato ketchup on a roast dinner. Do you do that? Nearly a third have dipped chips into a milkshake. It feels like something you try once and immediately question. I've seen it happen in McDonald's, dipping the fries into the milkshake. Apparently, it's really nice. Whatever next? Chips and ice cream, jam on potato waffles, even crisps stuffed into a jacket spud. The national average for ketchup on a roast is 15%. It drops right down for older people. Would you do that? I'm partial to a little bit of mayo mixed up with ketchup, but I don't know if I'd do that. I'd get moaned at too much. But what about you, if you want to share your life stories with me? studio@boomerangradio.co.uk.
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We've got to go in a second, guys, but can I just give you some relationship advice? You know I like doing this, and you know that I'm rubbish at it, but I try my best. It turns out the secret to long-lasting love isn't big romantic gestures at all. It's the simple things like cooking the tea, taking the bins out, dealing with the spiders. This new poll says real romance is basically the everyday stuff. Sorting out car problems, handling the bills, carrying the bags and offering to drive.

0: Okay, let's wrap up our survey, Sid. 51% of us will do this today, or should I say tomorrow. Wrong answers. Liam says checking the weather app. Gavin says scrolling through old photos. Marcus, tidying the car. Mine needs it, but I won't be doing it today. Okay, and how about some right answers? Ben said it's using a promotional item. I've got loads. And Holly got it right as well, using a promotional item. I've got a drawer full. I still use them. Ella, use a freebie. You got it right, Ella. I've got pens and key rings I've never actually bought. Okay. Thanks for your company. Thank you for being there. Oh, maybe I'll catch you at the end of your Wednesday night, all being well. Have a lovely day ahead. Have a lovely sleep. And Chris is back here for breakfast in the morning.
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4: The full inquiry into Lucy Letby's convictions found some babies could have been saved from death if safeguarding action had been taken earlier. Solicitor Richard Scorer spoke on behalf of the families impacted.
5: Our clients welcome the recommendations around CCTV, access to insulin, strengthening of the duty of candour to include hospital managers, and the barring of managers guilty of incompetence.
4: Reform UK's crypto billionaire donors could face enhanced checks to prove their presence in the UK. Ministers are now considering an £100,000 cap on overseas donations. Work from home requests could become harder for employees to refuse. The First Secretary of State says bosses will have to consider and take seriously every request to work from home raised by an employee. And Welsh actor Matthew Wright has made history at the Emmys, taking home 2 Best Lead Actor Awards. That's the latest from Radio News Hub. I'm Georgia Lee.
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4: Dry for many tomorrow with cloudy skies and some bright spells. A possibility of scattered showers, but a breezy and cool day for many. Highs of 19 degrees Celsius.

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Join me for The Late Show at Boomerang Radio from 9pm Monday through Thursday. I'll be playing the world's biggest love songs, along with some cheeky banter too. I look forward to your company from 9 as we end your day the lazy way. I feel

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4: Some babies could have been saved from death at the hands of Lucy Letby if safeguarding action had been taken earlier. The Thirlwall inquiry was launched in 2023 in the wake of the former nurse's multiple convictions for murder and attempted murder of infants at the Countess of Chester Hospital. Solicitor Richard Scorer spoke on behalf of the families impacted.
5: The challenge now